0: Blair Radio 94.7 FM weather, brought to you by National Land Realty. Tonight will be mostly clear with a low around 67. Tomorrow will be sunny with a high near 88, and later that night will be partly cloudy with a low around 69. Wednesday will have chances of showers and thunderstorms with mostly sunny weather and a high near 89. 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That's the latest weather here on the Blair Radio 94.7 FM weather.
1: Today's good news with NASB, John 14, verse 26. But the Helper, the Holy Spirit, whom the Father will send in my name, he will teach you all these things and remind you of all that I said to you.

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1: 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Tonight will be mostly clear with a low around 67. Tomorrow will be sunny with a high near 88, and later that night will be partly cloudy with a low around 69. Wednesday, we'll have chances of showers and thunderstorms with mostly sunny weather and a high near 89. 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
1: 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Tonight will be mostly clear with a low around 67. Tomorrow will be sunny with a high near 88, and later that night will be partly cloudy with a low around 69. Wednesday we'll have chances of showers and thunderstorms with mostly sunny weather and a high near 89. 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That's the latest weather here on the Blair Radio 94.7 FM weather.
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incense in the ashtray, half-empty bottle of Gatorade rolling in the floorboard. 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

alleging no popular trend. Ain't never seen the inside of that magazine, GQ. We don't care if you're a lawyer or a Texas old man, or some waitress busting ass in some liquor stand. If you got soul, we hang

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man. He came from the school where you didn't need nothing if you couldn't make it with your own two hands. He was backwoods, backwards, use words like no sir, yes ma'am, by God be darned. Hell yeah, I'm a man.

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The Lord is the stronghold of my life. Of whom shall I be afraid? Psalm 27:1.

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James 1:17.

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Revelation 21:23.

This is the message we have heard from him and declare to you. God is light. In him there is no darkness at all. 1 John 1:5.

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1: When Jesus spoke again to the people, he said, "I am the light of the world. Whoever follows me will never walk in darkness, but will have the light of life." 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
1: 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Today will be sunny with a high near 90, and later tonight will be mostly clear with a low around 69. Tomorrow we have chances of showers and thunderstorms with sunny weather and a high near 90. 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That's the latest weather here on the Blair Radio 94.7 FM Weather.
2: 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The City of Blair would like to remind residents the two roadway projects began yesterday and may impact travel throughout the week. Grant Street closure, there's the intersection of 10th Street and Grant, is now closed for approximately 1 week. Following movement remains open. Westbound traffic on Grant Street, southbound traffic turning from 10th Street onto Grant Street. Please refer to the maps at the City of Blair, ne.gov, and plan alternate routes as needed. Highway 75 crack and sealing project work has begun as well, and crews will be sealing joints, cracks, and potholes from Highway 75 and Hollow Road north to Washington Street, and then from 19th and Washington north to the city limits. Expect rolling lane closures, minor traffic delays throughout the project area. Thank you for your patience as these important roadway improvements are completed. The Blair Volunteer Fire and Rescue 4th of July weekend call for service recap was released. It was a busy Independence Day weekend for the Blair Volunteer Fire Department, along with responding to 8 calls for service, 6 medical and 2 fire-related. Members were active throughout the community celebrating the holiday. Several members provided standby coverage at the City of Blair Fireworks Show, staffed 5 apparatuses to help ensure everyone had a safe and enjoyable evening. Also had members travel to Takema Fire and Rescue Department Independence Day Parade, where they helped raise the American flag over the parade route and proudly drove the Blair Fire apparatus through the parade. Top call responders for the weekend, EMT David Atkins responded 5 times. Firefighter Caleb Nicholson responded 5 times. Probationary firefighter Luke Raymond responded 4 times. Make sure you take time to say thank you to all the volunteers and their families for sacrificing part of their holiday weekend to serve Blair community. Public service notice site evacuation drill, Cargill Blair campus. We'll conduct a scheduled site evacuation drill. That will be today, July 7th, then the 9th, and July 21st and 23rd from 3:30 to 4 p.m. During these times, evacuation horns will sound throughout the facility. Members of the public may notice a temporary increase in traffic as employees evacuate from Cargill campus to the Blair Youth Sports Complex. Increased traffic is expected in the following roadways: South 13th Street, portions of Washington Street, North 10th Street, Jackson Street, Grant Street, East 4th Street, River Road. Temporary road signage and traffic control personnel may be present to assist with traffic flow during the drills. A site evacuation map is provided at the cityofblairne.gov. Appreciate the community's understanding and cooperation as the Cargill conducts these important safety exercises. A friendly summer safety reminder: as the cornfields continue to grow, visibility at rural intersections becomes more limited and risk of serious crash increase. Please take a few extra seconds to slow down, look carefully, and make sure the intersection is clear before proceeding. You may not be able to see approaching traffic, and they may not be able to see you either. Those few extra seconds could save a life. Stay alert, drive defensively, and help keep our rural roads safe this summer. It is Tuesday, July 6th. Let's take a look at some birthdays that happened this day in history. Baseball Hall of Fame pitcher Satchel Paige was born in 1906. Band leader for The Tonight Show, if you remember, Carl Doc Severinsen, was born in 1927. Musician Ringo Starr was born in 1940. Film critic Joe Siegel was born in 1943. Actress Shelley Duvall was born in 1949. Hockey Hall of Famer center Joe Siskek was born in 1969, and figure skater Michelle Kwan was born in 1980. That's a look at news brought to us by Blair's Memorial Community Hospital, serving Blair, Fort Calhoun, and Takema. For Blair Radio News, I'm Kelly Johnson.

High around 91 today with sunny skies throughout the day. Detailed look at the forecast coming up in a few minutes. Also, we'll take a look at some of the events that are happening around us, keeping you in the know and so you can be a part of them all. As we continue on, we have our 60 Days of Seniors. Yes, let's go ahead and say congratulations to the class of 2026 throughout the 60 Days of Summer. Today, you can follow along and learn more about Kately Pearson, Hayden Daggert, and Christian Torres Chaga. And that is all coming up. You can follow on our Facebook page, our website, our Instagram, all of those things. Want to make sure that you're well aware of that and saying congratulations to them. Also want to say thank you to our sponsors, Memorial Community Hospital, Ahead of the Curve Salon, Ashley Cruz from WC Real Estate, Eastgate Sports, City of Blair, Nebraska, McInnis Roofing, STS Truck Service, RVR Bank, Ryan Schroeder National Land Realty, and Blair Community Schools.

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Today will be sunny with a high near 90, and later tonight will be mostly clear with a low around 69. Tomorrow we have chances of showers and thunderstorms with sunny weather and a high near 90. 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That's the latest weather here on the Blair Radio 94.7 FM weather.

As we come through our day, we're going to see a high around 91 today. Sunny skies, warm temperatures, but the thing is that they stay kind of muggy overnight. Humidity is up. That's probably the big factor. So we'll talk more about that. Taking a look at news as well in a little while, and we'll be covering road construction. Guess what? That's summertime. That's happening. Also, we'll be talking about what happened over the weekend for the fire department, as well as staying safe out on the country roads. So details on news, that is always at the top of the hour all day long. We'll keep you going with a mix of music right now as we continue on for Blair, Washington County, and the surrounding area, and anywhere you're at. 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

Just a couple minutes away from 7 o'clock on 94.7 Blair Radio. And coming up at 7 o'clock, during the 7 o'clock hour, it's our local guest segments, making sure you're in the know of what's happening with individuals, businesses, nonprofits. Now, also, we will take a look at news at the top of the hour as we continue on. But taking a quick look outside, sunny skies, 68, sunshine with a high in the low 90s today. Well, as the markets are about to open, let's take a look at the closing commodity prices. Chicago Board of Trade closed corn at $4.59 on yesterday. Beans at $11.95 also yesterday. Tyson Elevator reports corn at $4.13 up 14 cents. Beans $11.47 up 60 cents. Big jump there. Matheson reported corn at $4.10 up 20 cents. Beans $11.47 up 50 cents. Cargill reported corn at $4.38 up 25 cents. Beans $11.84 up 58 cents. Farmers Union, corn $4.03 up 25 cents. Beans $11.26 up 58 cents. Frontier Co-op, corn $4.38 up 25 cents. Beans $11.84 up 58 cents. And Elkhorn Valley, corn $3.93 up 19 cents. Beans $11.37 up 61 cents.

sit and think about it. 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I can easily feel myself slipping and slipping more and more waves. 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Nobody but you.

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1: 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Today will be sunny with a high near 90, and later tonight will be mostly clear with a low around 69. Tomorrow we have chances of showers and thunderstorms with sunny weather and a high near 90. 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That's the latest weather here on the Blair Radio 94.7 FM Weather.
2: 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The City of Blair would like to remind residents the two roadway projects began yesterday and may impact travel throughout the week. Grant Street closure, there's the intersection of 10th Street and Grant, is now closed for approximately 1 week. Following movement remains open. Westbound traffic on Grant Street, southbound traffic turning from 10th Street onto Grant Street. Please refer to the maps at the City of Blair, ne.gov, and plan alternate routes as needed. Highway 75 crack and sealing project work has begun as well, and crews will be sealing joints, cracks, and potholes from Highway 75 and Hollow Road north to Washington Street, and then from 19th and Washington north to the city limits. Expect rolling lane closures, minor traffic delays throughout the project area. Thank you for your patience as these important roadway improvements are completed. The Blair Volunteer Fire and Rescue 4th of July weekend call for service recap was released. It was a busy Independence Day weekend for the Blair Volunteer Fire Department, along with responding to 8 calls for service, 6 medical and 2 fire related. Members were active throughout the community celebrating the holiday. Several members provided standby coverage at the City of Blair Fireworks Show, staffed 5 apparatuses to help ensure everyone had a safe and enjoyable evening. Also had members travel to Takema Fire and Rescue Department Independence Day Parade, where they helped raise the American flag over the parade route and proudly drove the Blair Fire apparatus through the parade. Top call responders for the weekend, EMT David Atkins responded 5 times. Firefighter Caleb Nicholson responded 5 times. Probationary firefighter Luke Raymond responded 4 times. Make sure you take time to say thank you to all the volunteers and their families for sacrificing part of their holiday weekend to serve Blair community. Public service notice site evacuation drill, Cargill Blair campus. The will conduct a scheduled site evacuation drill. That will be today, July 7th, then the 9th, and July 21st and 23rd from 3:30 to 4 p.m. During these times, evacuation horns will sound throughout the facility. Members of the public may notice a temporary increase in traffic as employees evacuate from Cargill campus to the Blair Youth Sports Complex. Increased traffic is expected in following roadways: South 13th Street, portions of Washington Street, North 10th Street, Jackson Street, Grant Street, East 4th Street, River Road. Temporary road signage and traffic control personnel may be present to assist with traffic flow during the drills. A site evacuation map is provided at the cityofblairne.gov. I appreciate the community's understanding and cooperation as the Cargill conducts these important safety exercises. A friendly summer safety reminder: as the cornfields continue to grow, visibility at rural intersections becomes more limited and risk of serious crash increase. Please take a few extra seconds to slow down, look carefully, and make sure the intersection is clear before proceeding. You may not be able to see approaching traffic, and they may not be able to see you either. Those few extra seconds could save a life. Stay alert, drive defensively, and help keep our rural roads safe this summer. Let's go ahead and take a look at what happened this day in history. It is the 7th day of July, Tuesday. So 1456, Joan of Arc's conviction of heresy is overturned and appealed. Didn't quite end up the way she wanted, though, anyway. 1797, first impeachment of the U.S. Senator. In 1915, Liberty Bell stopped in Nebraska. In 1928, Otto Rohwedder of Davenport, Iowa, creates the first automatic bread slicing machine. Yeah, as simple as slicing bread. In 1976, female cadets enrolled at West Point. In 1981, Reagan announced Sandra Day O'Connor as a pick for the Supreme Court. 1986, Jimmy Roslyn Carter spent wedding anniversary building Habitat for Humanity homes. And 2005, terrorists attack London transit system at rush hour. National days today, July 7th, National Strawberry Sundae Day, World Chocolate Day, National Macaroni Day, Global Forgiveness Day, National Day of Rock and Roll, International Peace and Love Day, National Father-Daughter Take a Walk Day. So there you go. I might have to do that. 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For Blair Radio News, I'm Kelly Johnson.

0: 94.7 Blair Radio, our nonprofit news brought to us by RVR Bank. Again, want to say thank you to RVR Bank for being great sponsors and partners, making sure information gets out in the Blair, Washington County, Harrison County surrounding area. Today we have, if you can see on your screen right now, it says Crime Stoppers, and it is Crime Stoppers for Harrison County. Can I just have you introduce yourselves?
1: My name is Stacy Yule. I am the vice president.
2: I'm Jeannie Christensen, the president.
0: And you wanted to take a little bit of time because Crime Stoppers, we're all familiar with the concept, but it is not something that has always been available, is it?
1: No.
0: So you guys have started this again.
2: Yes. About 3 years ago, actually, the Sheriff Department approached us about wondering if we would consider trying to arrange a Crime Stoppers group. And it's a group that's self-funded. It has a lot of contact with the law enforcement when they are needed to know something, the media, and the public.
0: Okay, and so how do you put this together? This, because not every county has this. Again, it was very popular for a while, and then you don't see it very much anymore, but there is a need for it, isn't there?
1: Yes, absolutely, and I think a lot of times, like when you have all these volunteers come in, they each have unique skills and abilities. Mm-hmm. So that's kind of what we basically did. You know, what's Jeannie good at? What am I good at? So on and so forth. So that's kind of really how we put it all together.
0: Okay. And so if a county wants to, say, put something together, they can contact you to say, what did you guys do? How did you do this?
1: Right, absolutely. Because one of the things, of course, is Facebook. Social media is very popular. We get the word out on there quite a bit. The other thing is a website. That helps with the anonymous tips that come in, too. So
0: yeah. And so let's kind of get into that. You know, everybody has been kind of aware. Anonymous. Is it truly anonymous? How do you pull that off?
1: It really is, especially on the website. When you send an email, you can use a fake email address. If you don't want a reward, just make up an email address and then send us an email. We'll get it that way. There's a chat box as well. And then you could also call into the tip line. But the thing to remember is that we are volunteers. We are not law enforcement. Mm. So if you leave a tip with us, we're not going to say your name if you want to remain anonymous. That is the key part of everything, to be able to have people trust us, to be able to keep it anonymous.
0: So you work with law enforcement, you work with the county attorneys and places like that. You get information, they say, hey, we're looking for help on this investigation or something like that. Mm-hmm. You're able to get the word out, but you are not directly affiliated.
1: Correct, yes.
0: And so that gives you the kind of the anonymity to be able to do these things.
1: Yes, absolutely.
0: And so it started about 3 years ago, and how often do you come across cases that you need to work on? It's hopefully very few.
1: Right, it is very few. For a little while there, when we were getting Crime Stoppers started again, I was kind of just pondering on what we can do to get more views and things like that, and we came across some missing persons cases. Mm. So we worked on Barbara Lenz, and then of course Jesse George was recent. Those are the kind of the big ones that we worked on, but then there's occasionally those little ones that come in, whether somebody stole something from a gas station or broke into somebody's shop and things like that. And then we'll post pictures and say, hey, does anybody recognize this person? Call us in with a tip. Things like that.
0: And that just reminded me, it's not just crimes. You're looking for missing persons, anything that law enforcement really is looking into, right?
1: Mm-hmm.
0: And you mentioned Jesse George right now.
1: Correct,
0: That's an ongoing current investigation, isn't it?
1: That case, actually, they have located Jesse George finally. Yes,
0: okay.
1: They have located him. They also have somebody that is in jail currently right now for that crime. I don't think have they gone through the courts for that yet? I don't recall.
2: I don't believe so.

0: the process, the more accurate it can be, right?
1: Right, and we want to lower the crime in Harrison County, of course, you know, and I think having this process helps that.
0: Okay, and so if somebody wants to be involved in it, not necessarily, you know, they have a crime, but they're like, okay, I want to be able to help reduce the crime.
1: Right.
0: What's the best way to be able to do that?
1: They can come to our meetings. We have meetings on the first Thursday every month at 7 p.m. at the Logan Community Center.
0: Okay. And so, was that, was that on the second? You already had one this month, or you have one coming
1: actually
0: up?
1: Actually, for the month of July, we did not have one.
0: Okay.
1: So,
0: because of the holiday,
1: right,
0: I was
1: correct.
0: Like, how
1: yes, we needed a break.
0: You needed a little bit of a break with the holiday. So, the next one's going to be the first Thursday of August.
1: Yes, correct.
0: And so that's in Logan?
1: Mm-hmm. At 7 p.m.
0: At 7 p.m. So, again, everybody can come on out, be a part of that.
1: Yes.
0: And again, or they can probably go to the website you have designed. So,
1: absolutely.
0: What is the website address?
1: It is www.harrisoncountyiowacrimestoppers.org.
0: Or you can pick up the phone and call. You know, you can see the phone number on the screen right now. So, but again, and you're talking about the phone calls. You know, we all see our phone calls. Every time I get a phone call, I know exactly who's calling. So, but when you do the phone call, you test it out yourself, and it showed up just as the Crime Stopper phone number.
2: Yep. Correct.
0: And so
2: I thought it would show up my number who called, and I was surprised the Crime Stopper number showed up instead.
0: And so,
2: then, I did believe him. It can be anonymous now.
0: Right. And then how does the whole process work? You know, when people are looking to, you know, it's like, okay, I want to be anonymous yet still get a reward. How does that work?
1: Usually they're given a number by law enforcement, like, hey, this is number 12, all right, well, this is who this tip came from. A lot of times I can give out rewards too, so if I need to meet the person, then I can do that as well.
0: Okay, so again, completely anonymous, mm-hmm. and be able to do that separate as you
1: right,
0: want.
1: Right, yep.
0: And so again, ultimate goal, like you said, is you want to reduce the amount of crime that has happened in Harrison County.
1: Correct.
0: And then also, when a crime does happen and enforcement needs assistance, that's what you're there for.
1: And that's what brings the communities together too, you know, is to be able to trust in people, in these volunteers, and be able to report this information. It makes it a much safer community.
0: All right.
2: And when we have our meetings, we do have people speak up and say concerns that they have in their town, maybe what they're seeing or what law enforcement is now seeing, maybe a problem with people breaking into cars, etc. So the community we have always say, is there something you would like to bring up? Some people even talk about the people that are driving way too fast or always running the stop sign at this location. And we're actually put out some speed controlled signs in different areas that people have requested, trying to get that to slow down.
0: Right. Well, and we talk about this all the time, is that it's people being involved, and that if they are able to not just be social media keyboard players, but actually have the ability to contact who they need to contact. And this is another avenue to be able to make sure that information gets there.
1: Right.
0: Then change can take place. And so, again, thank you, ladies, for doing that. How many volunteers do you currently have?
1: Well, is it like 7 or 8, I believe?
2: Right. And each meeting, there are averages 15 to 20 some people that come to our meetings. And lately, we've had some new people that have moved in that we're excited about coming.
0: Okay.
1: And then also, our last meeting in June, we did for the first time do a live stream on Facebook.
0: Okay.
1: There's about 50 people that watched that, so that was pretty good.
0: All right. Well, let's get the word out about you guys, and let's go ahead and make sure that if people want to be involved or if they want to learn more, that they are able to get right directly to you guys.
2: Stacy, will you tell a little bit about your cold case list, about how appreciative the family was?
1: Oh, yeah. They were very appreciative. And honestly, the thanks goes to the Harrison County citizens that came forward with tips. It would not have been possible without them. So
0: yeah, and that's one of those things. You guys can look at cold cases, things that have happened in the past, and suddenly somebody has information out there.
1: Right.
0: Everybody has. There's some information out there. It's getting it to the right place.
1: Correct. And I just basically compiled a list, all the tips that came in. Probably had 30 different tips. Just write them all.

0: all down and then hand them over to DCI, mm-hmm. and they kind of just took it from there.
1: Yeah, and let them do the investigation.
0: Exactly, yep. We're and just here to help them.
1: Just hit, you know, again, it is all, every tip makes, they go and investigate it all.
0: Absolutely, yes.
1: So they want to make sure that everything is taken care of the way it's supposed to be. Well, again, thank you for doing that. Is there anything else you would like to talk about?
2: No,
0: I don't think so. I think that's about it.
2: It's a great group. We enjoy working with the law enforcement. When they come, we find out they're real people.
1: Right.
2: Yeah.
0: Yes.
2: So.
1: All right. So, again, the next meeting is the first Thursday of August. It's in Logan at the public library at 7 o'clock.
2: At the community center,
1: 7 o'clock. So, again, let's get everybody out there for Harrison County. And I would say if you have a county that doesn't have one of these Crime Stopper programs, it's probably a good idea to be able to get things like that put together, working with law enforcement, county attorneys, and everybody. So,
0: absolutely.
1: Thank you for taking up the cause.
0: Thank you.
2: Thank you.

0: 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Today will be sunny with a high near 90, and later tonight will be mostly clear with a low around 69. Tomorrow we have chances of showers and thunderstorms with sunny weather and a high near 90. 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That's the latest weather here on the Blair Radio 94.7 FM weather.
1: 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The Quasar Drive-In Classics with a Cause Drive-In Theater is showing E.T. on Thursday, July 16th at 6 p.m., and that is in Valley. Admission is free. Will donation going towards the Memorial Community Hospital Foundation. The Tribute Towers of American Fallen are coming to Burke County Fair July 17th through the 21st. Sidewalk sales coming up Saturday, July 18th in Blair. And Quacks for Casa, the first annual duck race event, is coming up Saturday, July 18th from 5 to 7:30 p.m. at the Fremont Splash Station. There'll be fun for the family, prizes, concessions. The duck drop will be at 7:15 p.m. Those are a few of the happenings in our area. If you'd like your nonprofit event on Blair Radio Community Calendar, it's free. Just email that information to events@blairradio.com.
2: Today's good news was a good news translation. Isaiah 42, verse 5. God created the heavens and stretched them out. He fashioned the earth and all that lives there. He gave life and breath to all its people. Now the Lord God says to his servant,

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I know you're feeling like you just can't win, but you're trying.

0: 97.7 Blair Radio, our local guest segments brought to us by RVR Bank. Again, I want to say thank you to RVR Bank for being great partners and sponsors. Today, we want to continue on with the next generation of entrepreneurs. And Jace, is that correct?
1: Yes, sir.
0: Yeah, Jace is joining us today. And he is currently attending Blair Community Schools. You just finished your junior year.
1: Yes, sir.
0: And so your full name is?
1: Jace Lantry.
0: Lantry. And so have you grown up your entire life right here in Blair?
1: Yes, sir. I used to live kind of over by the school, by the softball fields area. And now I kind of moved to the other corner of the city. But yep, been here born and raised whole life. So.
0: All right. And then are you involved in any activities at school?
1: Yeah. So I do football mainly. Yeah. And it's just been a really good time. We had our first day of team camp today and everyone's growing together really well. So I've been loving it.
0: Good.
1: But, yeah.
0: Going to be a good season?
1: Oh, yeah. Should be. We're working really hard. Been working since January on it. So should be really
0: good. You have some
1: tough
0: competition being in Class B.
1: So, oh, yeah.
0: Yeah.
1: Mm-hmm.
0: So it's, you get together. We love bringing that to you.
1: For sure.
0: So, okay. Well, but we're actually here to talk about you actually have started a business. Is
1: yes,
0: that
1: sir.
0: Correct? So tell me a little bit what got you involved in starting a business and why?
1: Well, I just kind of have a different, mindset when it comes to work. You get what I'm saying? It's, I'm not huge into the 9-to-5, having a boss, all that stuff. So I kind of just wanted to be my own boss, explore entrepreneurship for someday when I really want to start a big company. So my dream is like a financial firm.
0: Sure.
1: So I'm going to college for finance. And so I was like, I really want to explore like sales, how to treat clients, how to work, if jobs go wrong or anything like that, how to recover from it. And it's been going super good. And I figured I was like, well, I got the capital for it. And I started working at a farm in Tecama. So I worked for Brett to get some starting capital for it and invested it into a power washer and all the chemicals I needed to start off with trash cans. And we've just been upgrading since, getting new power washers, new equipment, stuff like that. But yeah.
0: And you do this, you have multiple people helping out here?
1: Yep. Yeah. I got a couple boys helping out. They're going to be sophomores in high school. It's Tim Neneman and Brent Jensen. Super great kids. Just, I mean, they're really good help, really hardworking kids.
0: Yeah. He's going to be a senior calling the sophomores kids.
1: Yep.
0: Pretty hilarious to me. So, but I'm used to that. So that's pretty cool. So you just basically, when did you start that? This year, right?
1: Yep. Back in April, I just kind of had a dream and I was like, what? If it fails, I'm going to look a little silly for a couple weeks, but if not, then it's going to work out, and it's been working out for me.
0: Well, if you fails, you have some pretty cool tools.
1: Exactly. That's what I was thinking. I'll just have a power washer, can wash my truck off and all that stuff, so it'll work out either way.
0: All right. So what do you power wash?
1: So we've been doing like concrete and houses a lot recently. Mm-hmm. So we started with trash cans, just mainly doing that. But we decided to upgrade, go to that more driveway, sidewalk, and like house siding washing. So, in the summer months, muggy months, stuff like that, it can have some bad growth on the sides of houses. And our whole kind of like pitch is that we're increasing your property value. So if you do decide to sell here in a couple of years, and even if it's like 10, 15 years down the line, if you let that set, that like stuff, that growth and grime sit down in there, it'll get really like locked into the concrete or house siding. So we just kind of like to get that taken care of and get the after treatment on there to kill anything in the future.
0: So you're really also just helping the longevity of the siding.
1: Yes.
0: As well.
1: Yes. Yeah. That's another main selling point, is just like to keep the house in tip top shape. Good curb appeal. Like when that white house siding gets that mold and algae on it, you can really tell it really pops in the summer. So,
0: yeah.
1: But
0: and
1: yeah.
0: So, and then how did you start getting clients?
1: Well, just going door to door, pounding the pavement,
0: really?
1: Going for it. But yeah, so that's honestly been my favorite thing of the whole business, is going door to door, because a lot of people kind of view it as a negative thing. You know what I mean? Going door to door, they might get treated bad by a homeowner, but I honestly love it. I just have a on to the next mentality. If someone wasn't nice, they might be having a bad day, and no problem about it. Let's just move on. So
0: you're just there to, you have a product you want to be able to provide, and that's up to them.
1: 100%.
0: And so when you go out and you 100% believe in yourself, that's all you can do, right?
1: That's exactly what I try to do. Just go full throttle. And one of my favorite quotes is do what you do best and hire out the rest. And so I got a couple boys that are helping me out with labor while I go around and sell and stuff like that. Just do what I love to do. So
0: then with that, you have a plan going into college too then, don't you, for a few years, helping pay that off?
1: Oh, yeah. Yeah, that should be really good. I am super thankful my parents, offered to pay it for me. And But I, you know, I have always been, it's always been my dream to help them out. You know, whether it's buying a house, my mom's got a dream of like an old 79 Ford that she wants, just sure. helping them out in any way possible. So I would just love to help them, yeah, pay for school and stuff like that, because they've already done everything for me in my life. You know what I mean? So
0: that's a fantastic attitude. We really appreciate that coming from your generation,
1: for sure.
0: able to step up and put in the hard work.
1: 100%.
0: And not expect everything to be handed out, right?
1: Mm-hmm.
0: And so with that, you know, you see you have a couple of employees. You're looking to expand next year?
1: Oh, yeah, for sure. So I'm actually looking to get, like, a new kind of fleet of vehicles, sort of. Like, my truck is, like, super lifted in the air, so I kind of want to get, like, one lower to the ground, long bed kind of service truck, and get some trailers for them to drive around in. And, yeah, really definitely looking to expand next year, because I think it could definitely take off. I've already got the base laid down, gotten through the hard months of, you know, getting, whether it's, like, one, two clients a week or something like that, you know, not getting any a week sometimes back in April, just, you know, grinding it out through those hard weeks. But, yeah, so there's only bigger and better to come.
0: And so with that, you're able to have employees do the work, but you then probably go back around and make sure everything's done right.
1: Oh, yeah. So I kind of give them a sheet of paper that lists out what's expected of them, you know, what work I need them to do, how much they're going to be, you know, paid. And one of the lines on there says that you're always an extension of me.
0: Yes.
1: So the work you do has got to be, you know, top tier. If the client comes out, wants something extra done, give me a call. I'm sure we can do it for them. Always treat them with respect. And, you know, I come back around and usually I get a bunch of drinks and food for them and, you know, go back out there after the work, check it out, make sure they're satisfied with everything and get some Gatorades and, you know, sandwiches for the boys and get them right. So.
0: All right. Well, again, what's the name of your company?
1: Heartland Exteriors.
0: Heartland Exteriors. And how can people find out about you?
1: I got an Instagram page. I think the handle is like Wolf of Washing, kind of what I've been calling myself. A little funny joke there.
0: Yeah,
1: but then,
0: financial industry. We get
1: Love it. And then we've got a Facebook page, Heartland Exteriors as well. We're on Blair Gossip, all that stuff. And then can I say my phone number?
0: Sure, if you want to.
1: Yeah, it's 402-427-4542. Just give me a call or a text and let me know what you want, you know, as far as service-wise, whether it's trash cans, concrete, house washes. We'll get you set up for an estimate if it's concrete or house, and we'll be out there lickety-split to get it done for you.
0: I hear you're doing the high school lot, too, for all the seniors.
1: Yeah, yeah. So I've been, you know, helping a couple of my friends and classmates out get their paint stripped off. So after we got a big Simpson power washer now, so that just takes care of it.
0: Takes it right off.
1: Oh, yeah.
0: Right up. All right. Yep. Don't get your hand in the way on that one.
1: Yeah, no kidding. Take the skin right off the bone.
0: And so when you go to college, get your degree, finance, and everything like that, you plan on coming back and live up in Blair?
1: Yeah, kind of general area. So we kind of have some land out past the golf course that we just bought. And I would love to move back there and kind of set my roots here. You know, I probably have to work in Omaha as far as like bigger financial industry goes. And, you know, but I honestly love Blair because it's so close. You know what I mean? You can get that small town, like farm kind of vibe. Everyone knows everyone. Everyone's nice. But then you're like only 30 minutes away from Omaha, only an hour away from Lincoln. So, yeah.
0: All right. Well, I love your energy. I look forward to seeing you do great things around here.
1: Appreciate it.
0: Congratulations. Check them out if you need a power wash on your house, concrete, or anything like that. You know, let's look to the next generation of go-getters right here.
1: Yes, sir.
0: Thank you.
1: Love it. Thank you.

beat are stumping and the jam is pumping. Look ahead, the crowd is jumping. 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See, 'cause that's where the party's at and you find out.

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1: My name is Caitlin O'Neill, and I go to Blair Out Middle School, and here's the pledge. I pledge allegiance to the flag of the United States of America and to the republic for which it stands, one nation, under God, indivisible, with liberty and justice for all.
2: 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Today will be sunny with a high near 90, and later tonight will be mostly clear with a low around 69. Tomorrow we have chances of showers and thunderstorms with sunny weather and a high near 90. 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That's the latest weather here on the Blair Radio 94.7 FM weather.
3: 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The City of Blair would like to remind residents the two roadway projects began yesterday and may impact travel throughout the week. Grant Street closure, there's the intersection of 10th Street and Grant, is now closed for approximately 1 week. Following movement remains open. Westbound traffic on Grant Street, southbound traffic turning from 10th Street onto Grant Street. Please refer to the maps at the cityofblairne.gov and plan alternate routes as needed. Highway 75 crack and sealing project work has begun as well, and crews will be sealing joints, cracks, and potholes from Highway 75 and Hollow Road north to Washington Street, and then from 19th and Washington north to the city limits. Expect rolling lane closures, minor traffic delays throughout the project area. Thank you for your patience as these important roadway improvements are completed. The Blair Volunteer Fire and Rescue 4th of July weekend call for service recap was released. It was a busy Independence Day weekend for the Blair Volunteer Fire Department, along with responding to 8 calls for service, 6 medical and 2 fire-related. Members were active throughout the community celebrating the holiday. Several members provided standby coverage at the City of Blair Fireworks Show, staffed 5 apparatuses to help ensure everyone had a safe and enjoyable evening. Also had members travel to Tacoma Fire and Rescue Department Independence Day Parade, where they helped raise the American flag over the parade route and proudly drove the Blair Fire apparatus through the parade. Top call responders for the weekend, EMT David Atkins responded 5 times. Firefighter Caleb Nicholson responded 5 times. Probationary firefighter Luke Raymond responded 4 times. Make sure you take time to say thank you to all the volunteers and their families for sacrificing part of their holiday weekend to serve Blair community. Public service notice, site evacuation drill, Cargill Blair campus. We'll conduct a scheduled site evacuation drill. That will be today, July 7th, then the 9th, and July 21st and 23rd from 3:30 to 4 p.m. During these times, evacuation horns will sound throughout the facility. Members of the public may notice a temporary increase in traffic as employees evacuate from Cargill campus to the Blair Youth Sports Complex. Increased traffic is expected in following roadways: South 13th Street, portions of Washington Street, North 10th Street, Jackson Street, Grant Street, East 4th Street, River Road. Temporary road signage and traffic control personnel may be present to assist with traffic flow during the drills. A site evacuation map is provided at the cityofblairne.gov. Appreciate the community's understanding and cooperation as Cargill conducts these important safety exercises. A friendly summer safety reminder: as the cornfields continue to grow, visibility at rural intersections becomes more limited and risk of serious crash increase. Please take a few extra seconds to slow down, look carefully, and make sure the intersection is clear before proceeding. You may not be able to see approaching traffic, and they may not be able to see you either. Those few extra seconds could save a life. Stay alert, drive defensively, and help keep our rural roads safe this summer. 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

0: Into the 8 o'clock hour we go. 60 Days of Seniors will be coming up in a little bit as well. We'll talk about events and activities like the Summer in Fort Calhoun series continues on later this week. Washington County Fair comes up at the end of the month. So, again, a lot of things to continue to look forward to. Summer continues on. Right now, as we look outside, it's about 72 degrees, sunny skies on our way to a high of 91.
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0: High around 91 today with sunny skies throughout the day. Detailed look at the forecast coming up in a few minutes. Also, we'll take a look at some of the events that are happening around us, keeping you in the know and so you can be a part of them all. As we continue on, we have our 60 Days of Seniors. Yes, let's go ahead and say congratulations to the class of 2026 through the 60 Days of Summer. Today, you can follow along and learn more about Kately Pearson, Hayden Daggert, and Christian Torres and Chaga. And that is all coming up. You can follow on our Facebook page, our website, our Instagram, all of those things. Want to make sure that you're well aware of that and saying congratulations to them. Also want to say thank you to our sponsors, Memorial Community Hospital, Ahead of the Curve Salon, Ashley Cruz from WC Real Estate, Eastgate Sports, City of Blair, Nebraska, McKinnis Roofing, STS Truck Service, RVR Bank, Ryan Schroeder National Land Realty, and Blair Community Schools.
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0: 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Today will be sunny with a high near 90, and later tonight will be mostly clear with a low around 69. Tomorrow we have chances of showers and thunderstorms with sunny weather and a high near 90. 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That's the latest weather here on the Blair Radio 94.7 FM weather.
1: 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St. Francis Borgia Catholic Church is having TUS grades 1 through 6 will be July 13th from 17th and 9 a.m. to 2:30 p.m. and grades 7 through 12 will be July 12th through 16th from 6:30 to 8:45 p.m. Register at the church, $40 per youth with a maximum of $120 per family. 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

As we come through our day, we're going to see a high around 91 today. Sunny skies, warm temperatures, but the thing is that they stay kind of muggy overnight. Humidity is up. That's probably the big factor. So we'll talk more about that. Taking a look at news as well in a little while, and we'll be covering road construction. Guess what? That's summertime. That's happening. Also, we'll be talking about what happened over the weekend for the fire department, as well as staying safe out on the country roads. So details on news, that is always at the top of the hour all day long. We'll keep you going with a mix of music right now as we continue on for Blair, Washington County, and the surrounding area, and anywhere you're at, you can listen at BlairRadio.com.

Rapidly approaching 9 o'clock on this Tuesday morning, and as we look at the forecast, coming up in the next few days, some chances of some showers coming up, but today, sunny and a high near 91. Right now, as we continue on, about 77 degrees, so yeah, the warm temperatures are getting going, and the humidity, you can feel that already. We'll keep you cool, though, with a mix of music. And taking a look at events and activities, keeping going with news and weather in just a few minutes at 9 o'clock.

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1: 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Today will be sunny with a high near 90, and later tonight will be mostly clear with a low around 69. Tomorrow we have chances of showers and thunderstorms with sunny weather and a high near 90. 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That's the latest weather here on the Blair Radio 94.7 FM Weather.
2: 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The City of Blair would like to remind residents the two roadway projects began yesterday and may impact travel throughout the week. Grant Street closure, there's the intersection of 10th Street and Grant, is now closed for approximately 1 week. Following movement remains open. Westbound traffic on Grant Street, southbound traffic turning from 10th Street onto Grant Street. Please refer to the maps at the cityofblairne.gov and plan alternate routes as needed. Highway 75 crack and sealing project work has begun as well, and crews will be sealing joints, cracks, and potholes from Highway 75 and Hollow Road north to Washington Street, and then from 19th and Washington north to the city limits. Expect rolling lane closures, minor traffic delays throughout the project area. Thank you for your patience as these important roadway improvements are completed. The Blair Volunteer Fire and Rescue 4th of July weekend call for service recap was released. It was a busy Independence Day weekend for the Blair Volunteer Fire Department, along with responding to 8 calls for service, 6 medical and 2 fire-related. Members were active throughout the community celebrating the holiday. Several members provided standby coverage at the City of Blair Fireworks Show, staffed 5 apparatuses to help ensure everyone had a safe and enjoyable evening. Also had members travel to Tecama Fire and Rescue Department Independence Day Parade, where they helped raise the American flag over the parade route and proudly drove the Blair Fire apparatus through the parade. Top call responders for the weekend, EMT David Atkins responded 5 times. Firefighter Caleb Nicholson responded 5 times. Probationary firefighter Luke Raymond responded 4 times. Make sure you take time to say thank you to all the volunteers and their families for sacrificing part of their holiday weekend to serve Blair community. Public service notice site evacuation drill, Cargill Blair campus. We'll conduct a scheduled site evacuation drill. That will be today, July 7th, then the 9th, and July 21st and 23rd from 3:30 to 4 p.m. During these times, evacuation horns will sound throughout the facility. Members of the public may notice a temporary increase in traffic as employees evacuate from Cargill campus to the Blair Youth Sports Complex. Increased traffic is expected in following roadways: South 13th Street, portions of Washington Street, North 10th Street, Jackson Street, Grant Street, East 4th Street, River Road. Temporary road signage and traffic control personnel may be present to assist with traffic flow during the drills. A site evacuation map is provided at the cityofblairne.gov. Appreciate the community's understanding and cooperation as the Cargill conducts these important safety exercises. A friendly summer safety reminder: as the cornfields continue to grow, visibility at rural intersections becomes more limited and risk of serious crash increase. Please take a few extra seconds to slow down, look carefully, and make sure the intersection is clear before proceeding. You may not be able to see approaching traffic, and they may not be able to see you either. Those few extra seconds could save a life. Stay alert, drive defensively, and help keep our rural roads safe this summer. It is Tuesday, July 6th. Let's take a look at some birthdays that happened this day in history. Baseball Hall of Fame pitcher Satchel Paige was born in 1906. Band leader for The Tonight Show, if you remember, Doc Severinsen, was born in 1927. Musician Ringo Starr was born in 1940. Film critic Joe Siegel was born in 1943. Actress Shelley Duvall was born in 1949. Hockey Hall of Famer center Joe Sisek was born in 1969, and figure skater Michelle Kwan was born in 1980. That's a look at news brought to us by Blair's Memorial Community Hospital, serving Blair, Fort Calhoun, and Takema. For Blair Radio News, I'm Kelly Johnson.
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into the 9-to-5 workday on this Tuesday, the 7th of July, 2026, and it's going to be a warm one. The muggy weather will continue on. Right now, taking a look outside, 77 degrees, sunny skies, high of 91 today. Next couple of days, some chances of showers. But still, temps in the mid to upper 80s and or low 90s. We'll again take a look at that forecast in a little bit. 60 days of seniors, events and activities, but of course a mix of music to help you through your day.

High around 91 today with sunny skies throughout the day. Detailed look at the forecast coming up in a few minutes. Also, we'll take a look at some of the events that are happening around us, keeping you in the know and so you can be a part of them all. As we continue on, we have our 60 days of seniors. Yes, let's go ahead and say congratulations to the class of 2026 through the 60 days of summer. Today, you can follow along and learn more about Kately Pearson, Hayden Daggert, and Christian Torres Chaga. And that is all coming up. You can follow on our Facebook page, our website, our Instagram, all of those things. Want to make sure that you're well aware of that and saying congratulations to them. Also want to say thank you to our sponsors, Memorial Community Hospital, Ahead of the Curve Salon, Ashley Cruz from WC Real Estate, Eastgate Sports, City of Blair, Nebraska, McKinnis Roofing, STS Truck Service, RVR Bank, Ryan Schroeder National Land Realty, and Blair Community Schools.

put a smile on your face. Don't bring everybody down like this. Don't worry. It will soon pass, whatever it is. Don't worry, be happy.

0: 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Today will be sunny with a high near 90, and later tonight will be mostly clear with a low around 69. Tomorrow we have chances of showers and thunderstorms with sunny weather and a high near 90. 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That's the latest weather here on the Blair Radio 94.7 FM weather.
1: Today's good news was a good news translation. Isaiah 42, verse 5. God created the heavens and stretched them out. He fashioned the earth and all that lives there. He gave life and breath to all its people. Now the Lord God says to his servant,
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0: As we come through our day, we're going to see a high around 91 today. Sunny skies, warm temperatures, but the thing is that they stay kind of muggy overnight. Humidity is up. That's probably the big factor. So we'll talk more about that. Taking a look at news as well in a little while, and we'll be covering road construction. Guess what? That's summertime. That's happening. Also, we'll be talking about what happened over the weekend for the fire department, as well as staying safe out on the country roads. So details on news, that is always at the top of the hour all day long. We'll keep you going with a mix of music right now as we continue on for Blair, Washington County, and the surrounding area. 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

10 o'clock is just a couple songs away. 81 degrees already. High of 91, so we're just 10 degrees away from that. The humidity is climbing. Sun is out, and we'll try to keep you cool with a mix of music. 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
1: 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Today will be sunny with a high near 90, and later tonight will be mostly clear with a low around 69. Tomorrow we have chances of showers and thunderstorms with sunny weather and a high near 90. 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That's the latest weather here on the Blair Radio 94.7 FM Weather.
2: 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The City of Blair would like to remind residents the two roadway projects began yesterday and may impact travel throughout the week. Grant Street closure, there's the intersection of 10th Street and Grant, is now closed for approximately 1 week. Following movement remains open. Westbound traffic on Grant Street, southbound traffic turning from 10th Street onto Grant Street. Please refer to the maps at the City of Blair, ne.gov, and plan alternate routes as needed. Highway 75 crack and sealing project work has begun as well, and crews will be sealing joints, cracks, and potholes from Highway 75 and Hollow Road north to Washington Street, and then from 19th and Washington north to the city limits. Expect rolling lane closures, minor traffic delays throughout the project area. Thank you for your patience as these important roadway improvements are completed. The Blair Volunteer Fire and Rescue 4th of July weekend call for service recap was released. It was a busy Independence Day weekend for the Blair Volunteer Fire Department, along with responding to 8 calls for service, 6 medical and 2 fire-related. Members were active throughout the community celebrating the holiday. Several members provided standby coverage at the City of Blair Fireworks Show, staffed 5 apparatuses to help ensure everyone had a safe and enjoyable evening. Also had members travel to Tacoma Fire and Rescue Department Independence Day Parade, where they helped raise the American flag over the parade route and proudly drove the Blair Fire apparatus through the parade. Top call responders for the weekend, EMT David Atkins responded 5 times. Firefighter Caleb Nicholson responded 5 times. Probationary firefighter Luke Raymond responded 4 times. Make sure you take time to say thank you to all the volunteers and their families for sacrificing part of their holiday weekend to serve Blair community. Public service notice site evacuation drill, Cargill Blair campus. We'll conduct a scheduled site evacuation drill. That will be today, July 7th, then the 9th, and July 21st and 23rd from 3:30 to 4 p.m. During these times, evacuation horns will sound throughout the facility. Members of the public may notice a temporary increase in traffic as employees evacuate from Cargill campus to the Blair Youth Sports Complex. Increased traffic is expected in the following roadways: South 13th Street, portions of Washington Street, North 10th Street, Jackson Street, Grant Street, East 4th Street, River Road. Temporary road signage and traffic control personnel may be present to assist with traffic flow during the drills. A site evacuation map is provided at the cityofblairne.gov. I appreciate the community's understanding and cooperation as the Cargill conducts these important safety exercises. A friendly summer safety reminder: as the cornfields continue to grow, visibility at rural intersections becomes more limited and risk of serious crash increase. Please take a few extra seconds to slow down, look carefully, and make sure the intersection is clear before proceeding. You may not be able to see approaching traffic, and they may not be able to see you either. Those few extra seconds could save a life. Stay alert, drive defensively, and help keep our rural roads safe this summer. Let's go ahead and take a look at what happened this day in history. It is the 7th day of July, Tuesday. So 1456, Joan of Arc's conviction of heresy is overturned and appealed. Didn't quite end up the way she wanted, though, anyway. 1797, first impeachment of the U.S. Senator. In 1915, Liberty Bell stopped in Nebraska. In 1928, Otto Rohwedder of Davenport, Iowa, creates the first automatic bread slicing machine. Yeah, as simple as slicing bread. In 1976, female cadets enrolled at West Point. In 1981, Reagan announced Sandra Day O'Connor as a pick for the Supreme Court. 1986, Jimmy Rosalyn Carter spent wedding anniversary building Habitat for Humanity homes. And 2005, terrorists attack London transit system at rush hour. National days today, July 7th, National Strawberry Sundae Day, World Chocolate Day, National Macaroni Day, Global Forgiveness Day, National Day of Rock and Roll, International Peace and Love Day, National Father-Daughter Take a Walk Day. So there you go. I might have to do that. 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For Blair Radio News, I'm right Kelly now, Johnson.
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Today will be sunny with a high near 90, and later tonight will be mostly clear with a low around 69. Tomorrow we have chances of showers and thunderstorms with sunny weather and a high near 90. 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That's the latest weather here on the Blair Radio 94.7 FM weather.

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1: 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Today will be sunny with a high near 90, and later tonight will be mostly clear with a low around 69. Tomorrow we have chances of showers and thunderstorms with sunny weather and a high near 90. 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That's the latest weather here on the Blair Radio 94.7 FM weather.
2: 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The City of Blair would like to remind residents the two roadway projects began yesterday and may impact travel throughout the week. Grant Street closure, there's the intersection of 10th Street and Grant, is now closed for approximately 1 week. Following movement remains open. Westbound traffic on Grant Street, southbound traffic turning from 10th Street onto Grant Street. 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Highway 75 crack and sealing project work has begun as well, and crews will be sealing joints, cracks, and potholes from Highway 75 and Hollow Road north to Washington Street, and then from 19th and Washington north to the city limits. Expect rolling lane closures, minor traffic delays throughout the project area. Thank you for your patience as these important roadway improvements are completed. The Blair Volunteer Fire and Rescue 4th of July weekend call for service recap was released. It was a busy Independence Day weekend for the Blair Volunteer Fire Department, along with responding to 8 calls for service, 6 medical and 2 fire-related. Members were active throughout the community celebrating the holiday. Several members provided standby coverage at the City of Blair Fireworks Show, staffed 5 apparatuses to help ensure everyone had a safe and enjoyable evening. Also had members travel to Tacoma Fire and Rescue Department Independence Day Parade, where they helped raise the American flag over the parade route and proud to drove the Blair Fire apparatus through the parade. Top call responders for the weekend, EMT David Atkins responded 5 times. Firefighter Caleb Nicholson responded 5 times. Probationary firefighter Luke Raymond responded 4 times. Make sure you take time to say thank you to all the volunteers and their families for sacrificing part of their holiday weekend to serve Blair community. Public service notice site evacuation drill, Cargill Blair campus. We'll conduct a scheduled site evacuation drill. That will be today, July 7th, then the 9th, and July 21st and 23rd from 3:30 to 4 p.m. During these times, evacuation horns will sound throughout the facility. Members of the public may notice a temporary increase in traffic as employees evacuate from Cargill campus to the Blair Youth Sports Complex. Increased traffic is expected in the following roadways: South 13th Street, portions of Washington Street, North 10th Street, Jackson Street, Grant Street, East 4th Street, River Road. Temporary road signage and traffic control personnel may be present to assist with traffic flow during the drills. A site evacuation map is provided at the cityofblairne.gov. I appreciate the community's understanding and cooperation as the Cargill conducts these important safety exercises. A friendly summer safety reminder: as the cornfields continue to grow, visibility at rural intersections becomes more limited and risk of serious crash increase. Please take a few extra seconds to slow down, look carefully, and make sure the intersection is clear before proceeding. You may not be able to see approaching traffic, and they may not be able to see you either. Those few extra seconds could save a life. 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

0: 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Today will be sunny with a high near 90, and later tonight will be mostly clear with a low around 69. Tomorrow we have chances of showers and thunderstorms with sunny weather and a high near 90. 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That's the latest weather here on the Blair Radio 94.7 FM weather.
1: Today's good news was a good news translation. Isaiah 42, verse 5. God created the heavens and stretched them out. He fashioned the earth and all that lives there. He gave life and breath to all its people. Now the Lord God says to his servant,

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He was backwards, backwards, use words like no sir.

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1: 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Tonight will be mostly clear with a low around 69. Tomorrow we have chances of showers and thunderstorms with sunny weather and a high near 90. And later that night we'll have chances of showers and a thunderstorm with a low around 69. Thursday we'll have chances of showers and thunderstorms with partly sunny weather and a high near 85. 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That's the latest weather here on the Blair Radio 94.7 FM Weather.
2: 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The City of Blair would like to remind residents the two roadway projects began yesterday and may impact travel throughout the week. Grant Street closure, there's the intersection of 10th Street and Grant, is now closed for approximately 1 week. Following movement remains open. Westbound traffic on Grant Street, southbound traffic turning from 10th Street onto Grant Street. Please refer to the maps at the City of Blair, ne.gov, and plan alternate routes as needed. Highway 75 crack and sealing project work has begun as well, and crews will be sealing joints, cracks, and potholes from Highway 75 and Hollow Road north to Washington Street, and then from 19th and Washington north to the city limits. Expect rolling lane closures, minor traffic delays throughout the project area. Thank you for your patience as these important roadway improvements are completed. The Blair Volunteer Fire and Rescue 4th of July weekend call for service recap was released. It was a busy Independence Day weekend for the Blair Volunteer Fire Department, along with responding to 8 calls for service, 6 medical and 2 fire-related. Members were active throughout the community celebrating the holiday. Several members provided standby coverage at the City of Blair Fireworks Show, staffed 5 apparatuses to help ensure everyone had a safe and enjoyable evening. Also had members travel to Tacoma Fire and Rescue Department Independence Day Parade, where they helped raise the American flag over the parade route and proudly drove the Blair Fire apparatus through the parade. Top call responders for the weekend, EMT David Atkins responded 5 times. Firefighter Caleb Nicholson responded 5 times. Probationary firefighter Luke Raymond responded 4 times. Make sure you take time to say thank you to all the volunteers and their families for sacrificing part of their holiday weekend to serve Blair community. Public service notice site evacuation drill, Cargill Blair campus. The will be conduct a scheduled site evacuation drill. That will be today, July 7th, then the 9th, and July 21st and 23rd from 3:30 to 4 p.m. During these times, evacuation horns will sound throughout the facility. Members of the public may notice a temporary increase in traffic as employees evacuate from Cargill campus to the Blair Youth Sports Complex. Increased traffic is expected in following roadways: South 13th Street, portions of Washington Street, North 10th Street, Jackson Street, Grant Street, East 4th Street, River Road. Temporary road signage and traffic control personnel may be present to assist with traffic flow during the drills. A site evacuation map is provided at the cityofblairne.gov. I appreciate the community's understanding and cooperation as the Cargill conducts these important safety exercises. A friendly summer safety reminder: as the cornfields continue to grow, visibility at rural intersections becomes more limited and risk of serious crash increase. Please take a few extra seconds to slow down, look carefully, and make sure the intersection is clear before proceeding. You may not be able to see approaching traffic, and they may not be able to see you either. Those few extra seconds could save a life. Stay alert, drive defensively, and help keep our rural roads safe this summer. Now it's time to take a look at life changes. Bonnie Jean Waite Harris was born on January 2nd, 1931, died on Saturday, June 27th, at the Hansen House in Harlan, Iowa, at the age of 95 years, 5 months, and 25 days. Visitation will be at Faust Funeral Home, Woodbine, on Friday, July 17th, 5 to 7 p.m. Funeral services will be at First Christian Church, Saturday, July 18th, at 10:30 a.m. Harold Oatmeyer, 87, of Blair, passed away July 3rd at the Josie Harper Hospice House in Omaha, Nebraska. Funeral services will be at 10 a.m. Thursday, July 9th at St. Francis Borgia Catholic Church in Blair. Visitation will be from 5 to 7 p.m. Wednesday, July 8th, also at St. Francis Borgia, with a rosary at 7 p.m. Clay Craig Sr., 64, of Blair, passed away July 4th, and Blair funeral services will be held at a later date. Services by Campbell Amon Funeral Home of Blair. Virginia Ford Huffman, 91, of Decatur, Nebraska, was welcomed to the loving arms of the Lord on Thursday, July 2nd. Visitation will be Wednesday, July 8th, 9 to 10 a.m., Church of Jesus Christ, Decatur. Funeral to follow at 10. Larry Lee Couture was born on July 28, 1943, in Missouri Valley, Iowa, to Frank and Christina Couture. He grew up in Missouri Valley, where he graduated in 1961. Larry died on Friday, July 3rd, at Ovation Heartwood Preserve Medical Center in Omaha, Nebraska, at the age of 82 years, 11 months, and 5 days. Visitation in St. Patrick's Catholic Church, Thursday, July 16th, from 5 to 7 p.m. Massive Christian burial at St. Patrick's Catholic Church, Friday, July 17th, 10:30 a.m. News this hour sponsored by Blair's Memorial Community Hospital, serving Blair, Fort Calhoun, and Tecama. For Blair Radio News, I'm Kelly Johnson.

Here's what's happening in our area. Black Mamba's author visits and STEM event is coming up Tuesday. That's today, June 9th at 3 p.m. at the Missouri Valley Public Library. On July 9th, there's a Thursday night concert at 6 p.m. at Adams Street Plaza Park in Fort Calhoun, part of their Summer in the Park series. Senior Social Hour is coming up Friday, July 10th from 9:30 to 11 a.m. at the Blair Public Library. Three Rivers Public Health and Memorial Community Hospital is having CLOS, Kids Learning Awareness and Safety, on July 10th from 8:30 to 4 p.m. at the Bagby Conference Room. Lunch is provided. Playdates at the library is coming up on Saturday, July 11th at 10:30 a.m. at the Blair Public Library. It's a free event. 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Recommended ages are 0 to 7 years old. Adult laser tag is happening at the Blair Public Library Saturday, July 11th at 6 p.m. for people ages 16 and up. It's also a free event. No library cards required. 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The Quasar Drive-In Classics with a Cause Drive-In Theater is showing E.T. on Thursday, July 16th at 6 p.m., and that is in Valley. Admission is free. Will donation going towards the Memorial Community Hospital Foundation. The Tribute Towers of American Fallen are coming to Burt County Fair July 17th through the 21st. Sidewalk sales coming up Saturday, July 18th in Blair. And Quacks for Casa, the first annual duck race event, is coming up Saturday, July 18th from 5 to 7:30 p.m. at the Fremont Splash Station. There will be fun for the family, prizes, concessions. The duck drop will be at 7:15 p.m. Those are a few of the happenings in our area. If you'd like your non

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Tonight will be mostly clear with a low around 69. Tomorrow, we have chances of showers and thunderstorms with sunny weather and a high near 90. And later that night, we'll have chances of showers and a thunderstorm with a low around 69. Thursday, we'll have chances of showers and thunderstorms with partly sunny weather and a high near 85. 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That's the latest weather here on the Blair Radio 94.7 FM weather.

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The midweek meal at First Lutheran on Wednesday is creamy chicken casserole. 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St. Francis Borgia Catholic Church is having a TOTUS grades 1 through 6 will be July 13th from 17th and 9 a.m. to 2:30 p.m. and grades 7 through 12 will be July 12th through 16th from 6:30 to 8:45 p.m. Register at the church, $40 per youth with a maximum of $120 per family. 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
2: 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Tonight will be mostly clear with a low around 69. Tomorrow we have chances of showers and thunderstorms with sunny weather and a high near 90. And later that night we'll have chances of showers and a thunderstorm with a low around 69. Thursday we'll have chances of showers and thunderstorms with partly sunny weather and a high near 85. 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That's the latest weather here on the Blair Radio 94.7 FM Weather.
3: 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The city of Blair would like to remind residents the two roadway projects began yesterday and may impact travel throughout the week. Grant Street closure, the intersection of 10th Street and Grant, is now closed for approximately 1 week. Following movement remains open. Westbound traffic on Grant Street, southbound traffic turning from 10th Street onto Grant Street. Please refer to the maps at the cityofblairne.gov and plan alternate routes as needed. Highway 75 crack and sealing project work has begun as well, and crews will be sealing joints, cracks, and potholes from Highway 75 and Hollow Road north to Washington Street, and then from 19th and Washington north to the city limits. Expect rolling lane closures, minor traffic delays throughout the project area. Thank you for your patience as these important roadway improvements are completed. The Blair Volunteer Fire and Rescue 4th of July weekend call for service recap was released. It was a busy Independence Day weekend for the Blair Volunteer Fire Department, along with responding to 8 calls for service, 6 medical and 2 fire-related. Members were active throughout the community celebrating the holiday. Several members provided standby coverage at the City of Blair Fireworks Show, staffed 5 apparatuses to help ensure everyone had a safe and enjoyable evening. Also had members travel to Tacoma Fire and Rescue Department Independence Day Parade, where they helped raise the American flag over the parade route and proudly drove the Blair Fire apparatus through the parade. Top call responders for the weekend, EMT David Atkins responded 5 times. Firefighter Caleb Nicholson responded 5 times. Probationary firefighter Luke Raymond responded 4 times. Make sure you take time to say thank you to all the volunteers and their families for sacrificing part of their holiday weekend to serve Blair community. Public service notice site evacuation drill, Cargill Blair campus. We'll conduct a scheduled site evacuation drill. That will be today, July 7th, then the 9th, and July 21st and 23rd from 3:30 to 4 p.m. During these times, evacuation horns will sound throughout the facility. Members of the public may notice a temporary increase in traffic as employees evacuate from Cargill campus to the Blair Youth Sports Complex. Increased traffic is expected in following roadways: South 13th Street, portions of Washington Street, North 10th Street, Jackson Street, Grant Street, East 4th Street, River Road. Temporary road signage and traffic control personnel may be present to assist with traffic flow during the drills. A site evacuation map is provided at the cityofblairne.gov. Appreciate the community's understanding and cooperation as the Cargill conducts these important safety exercises. A friendly summer safety reminder: as the cornfields continue to grow, visibility at rural intersections becomes more limited and risk of serious crash increase. Please take a few extra seconds to slow down, look carefully, and make sure the intersection is clear before proceeding. You may not be able to see approaching traffic, and they may not be able to see you either. Those few extra seconds could save a life. Stay alert, drive defensively, and help keep our rural roads safe this summer. It is Tuesday, July 6th. Let's take a look at some birthdays that happened this day in history. Baseball Hall of Fame pitcher Satchel Paige was born in 1906. Band leader for The Tonight Show, if you remember, Carl Doc Severinsen, was born in 1927. Musician Ringo Starr was born in 1940. Film critics Joe Siegel was born in 1943. Actress Shelley Duvall was born in 1949. Hockey Hall of Famer center Joe Sisek was born in 1969, and figure skater Michelle Kwan was born in 1980. That's a look at news brought to us by Blair's Memorial Community Hospital, serving Blair, Fort Calhoun, and Tecumseh. For Blair Radio News, I'm Kelly Johnson.

0: The Blair Radio 94.7 FM weather, brought to you by National Land Realty. Tonight will be mostly clear with a low around 69. Tomorrow we have chances of showers and thunderstorms with sunny weather and a high near 90. And later that night we'll have chances of showers and a thunderstorm with a low around 69. Thursday we'll have chances of showers and thunderstorms with partly sunny weather and a high near 85. 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That's the latest weather here on the Blair Radio 94.7 FM weather.
1: Today's good news was a good news translation. Isaiah 42, verse 5. God created the heavens and stretched them out. He fashioned the earth and all that lives there. He gave life and breath to all its people. Now the Lord God says to his servant,

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1: 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Tonight will be mostly clear with a low around 69. Tomorrow, we have chances of showers and thunderstorms with sunny weather and a high near 90. And later that night, we'll have chances of showers and a thunderstorm with a low around 69. Thursday, we'll have chances of showers and thunderstorms with partly sunny weather and a high near 85. 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That's the latest weather here on the Blair Radio 94.7 FM Weather.
2: 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The City of Blair would like to remind residents the two roadway projects began yesterday and may impact travel throughout the week. Grant Street closure, the intersection of 10th Street and Grant, is now closed for approximately 1 week. Following movement remains open. Westbound traffic on Grant Street, southbound traffic turning from 10th Street onto Grant Street. Please refer to the maps at the City of Blair, ne.gov, and plan alternate routes as needed. Highway 75 crack and sealing project work has begun as well, and crews will be sealing joints, cracks, and potholes from Highway 75 and Hollow Road north to Washington Street, and then from 19th and Washington north to the city limits. Expect rolling lane closures, minor traffic delays throughout the project area. Thank you for your patience as these important roadway improvements are completed. The Blair Volunteer Fire and Rescue 4th of July weekend call for service recap was released. It was a busy Independence Day weekend for the Blair Volunteer Fire Department, along with responding to 8 calls for service, 6 medical and 2 fire-related. Members were active throughout the community celebrating the holiday. Several members provided standby coverage at the City of Blair Fireworks Show, staffed 5 apparatuses to help ensure everyone had a safe and enjoyable evening. Also had members travel to Takema Fire and Rescue Department Independence Day Parade, where they helped raise the American flag over the parade route and proudly drove the Blair Fire apparatus through the parade. Top call responders for the weekend, EMT David Atkins responded 5 times. Firefighter Caleb Nicholson responded 5 times. Probationary firefighter Luke Raymond responded 4 times. Make sure you take time to say thank you to all the volunteers and their families for sacrificing part of their holiday weekend to serve Blair community. Public service notice site evacuation drill, Cargill Blair campus. We'll conduct a scheduled site evacuation drill. That will be today, July 7th, then the 9th, and July 21st and 23rd from 3:30 to 4 p.m. During these times, evacuation horns will sound throughout the facility. Members of the public may notice a temporary increase in traffic as employees evacuate from Cargill campus to the Blair Youth Sports Complex. Increased traffic is expected in the following roadways: South 13th Street, portions of Washington Street, North 10th Street, Jackson Street, Grant Street, East 4th Street, River Road. Temporary road signage and traffic control personnel may be present to assist with traffic flow during the drills. A site evacuation map is provided at the cityofblairne.gov. Appreciate the community's understanding and cooperation as the Cargill conducts these important safety exercises. A friendly summer safety reminder: as the cornfields continue to grow, visibility at rural intersections becomes more limited and risk of serious crash increase. Please take a few extra seconds to slow down, look carefully, and make sure the intersection is clear before proceeding. You may not be able to see approaching traffic, and they may not be able to see you either. Those few extra seconds could save a life. Stay alert, drive defensively, and help keep our rural roads safe this summer. Let's go ahead and take a look at what happened this day in history. It is the 7th day of July, Tuesday. So 1456, Joan of Arc's conviction of heresy is overturned and appealed. Didn't quite end out the way she wanted, though, anyway. 1797, first impeachment of the U.S. Senator. In 1915, Liberty Bell stopped in Nebraska. In 1928, Otto Rohwedder of Davenport, Iowa, creates the first automatic bread slicing machine. Yeah, as simple as slicing bread. In 1976, female cadets enrolled at West Point. In 1981, Reagan announced Sandra Day O'Connor as a pick for the Supreme Court. 1986, Jimmy Rosalyn Carter spent wedding anniversary building Habitat for Humanity homes. And 2005, terrorists attack London transit system at rush hour. National days today, July 7th, National Strawberry Sundae Day, World Chocolate Day, National Macaroni Day, Global Forgiveness Day, National Day of Rock and Roll, International Peace and Love Day, National Father-Daughter Take a Walk Day. So there you go. I might have to do that. News this hour is sponsored by Blair's Memorial Community Hospital, serving Blair, Fort Calhoun, and Takema. For Blair Radio News, I'm Kelly Johnson.
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Tonight will be mostly clear with a low around 69. Tomorrow, we have chances of showers and thunderstorms with sunny weather and a high near 90. And later that night, we'll have chances of showers and a thunderstorm with a low around 69. Thursday, we'll have chances of showers and thunderstorms with partly sunny weather and a high near 85. 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
2: 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Tonight will be mostly clear with a low around 69. Tomorrow, we have chances of showers and thunderstorms with sunny weather and a high near 90. And later that night, we'll have chances of showers and a thunderstorm with a low around 69. Thursday, we'll have chances of showers and thunderstorms with partly sunny weather and a high near 85. This weather forecast is brought to you by Ryan R. Schroeder, accredited land consultant for National Land Realty, serving Nebraska, Iowa, and South Dakota, online at nationalland.com. That's the latest weather here on the Blair Radio 94.7 FM Weather.
3: 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The City of Blair would like to remind residents the two roadway projects began yesterday and may impact travel throughout the week. Grant Street closure, there's the intersection of 10th Street and Grant, is now closed for approximately 1 week. Following movement remains open. Westbound traffic on Grant Street, southbound traffic turning from 10th Street onto Grant Street. 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Highway 75 crack and sealing project work has begun as well, and crews will be sealing joints, cracks, and potholes from Highway 75 and Hollow Road north to Washington Street, and then from 19th and Washington north to the city limits. Expect rolling lane closures, minor traffic delays throughout the project area. Thank you for your patience as these important roadway improvements are completed. The Blair Volunteer Fire and Rescue 4th of July weekend call for service recap was released. It was a busy Independence Day weekend for the Blair Volunteer Fire Department, along with responding to 8 calls for service, 6 medical and 2 fire-related. Members were active throughout the community celebrating the holiday. Several members provided standby coverage at the City of Blair Fireworks Show, staffed 5 apparatuses to help ensure everyone had a safe and enjoyable evening. Also had members travel to Tacoma Fire and Rescue Department Independence Day Parade, where they helped raise the American flag over the parade route and proudly drove the Blair Fire apparatus through the parade. Top call responders for the weekend, EMT David Atkins responded 5 times. Firefighter Caleb Nicholson responded 5 times. Probationary firefighter Luke Raymond responded 4 times. Make sure you take time to say thank you to all the volunteers and their families for sacrificing part of their holiday weekend to serve Blair community. Public service notice site evacuation drill, Cargill Blair campus. We'll conduct a scheduled site evacuation drill. That will be today, July 7th, then the 9th, and July 21st and 23rd from 3:30 to 4 p.m. During these times, evacuation horns will sound throughout the facility. Members of the public may notice a temporary increase in traffic as employees evacuate from Cargill campus to the Blair Youth Sports Complex. Increased traffic is expected in following roadways: South 13th Street, portions of Washington Street, North 10th Street, Jackson Street, Grant Street, East 4th Street, River Road. Temporary road signage and traffic control personnel may be present to assist with traffic flow during the drills. A site evacuation map is provided at the cityofblairne.gov. Appreciate the community's understanding and cooperation as Cargill conducts these important safety exercises. A friendly summer safety reminder: as the cornfields continue to grow, visibility at rural intersections becomes more limited and risk of serious crash increase. Please take a few extra seconds to slow down, look carefully, and make sure the intersection is clear before proceeding. You may not be able to see approaching traffic, and they may not be able to see you either. Those few extra seconds could save a life. Stay alert, drive defensively, and help keep our rural roads safe this summer. 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

0: 94.7 Blair Radio, our nonprofit news brought to us by RVR Bank. Again, want to say thank you to RVR Bank for being great sponsors and partners, making sure information gets out in the Blair, Washington County, Harrison County surrounding area. Today we have, if you can see on your screen right now, it says Crime Stoppers, and it is Crime Stoppers for Harrison County. Can I just have you introduce yourselves?
1: My name is Stacy Yule. I am the vice president.
2: I'm Jeannie Christensen, the president.
0: And you wanted to take a little bit of time because Crime Stoppers, we're all familiar with the concept, but it is not something that has always been available, is it?
1: No.
0: So you guys have started this again.
2: Yes. About 3 years ago, actually, the Sheriff Department approached us about wondering if we would consider trying to arrange a Crime Stoppers group. And it's a group that's self-funded. It has a lot of contact with the law enforcement when they are needed to know something, the media, and the public.
0: Okay, and so how do you put this together? This, because not every county has this. Again, it was very popular for a while, and then you don't see it very much anymore, but there is a need for it, isn't there?
1: Yes, absolutely, and I think a lot of times, like when you have all these volunteers come in, they each have unique skills and abilities. Mm. So that's kind of what we basically did. You know, what's Jeannie good at? What am I good at? So on and so forth. So that's kind of really how we put it all together.
0: Okay. And so if a county wants to, say, put something together, they can contact you to say, what did you guys do? How did you do this?
1: Right, absolutely. Because one of the things, of course, is Facebook. Social media is very popular. We get the word out on there quite a bit. The other thing is a website. That helps with the anonymous tips that come in, too. So
0: yeah. And so let's kind of get into that. You know, everybody has been kind of aware. Anonymous. Is it truly anonymous? How do you pull that off?
1: It really is, especially on the website. When you send an email, you can use a fake email address. If you don't want a reward, just make up an email address and then send us an email. We'll get it that way. There's a chat box as well. And then you could also call into the tip line. But the thing to remember is that we are volunteers. We are not law enforcement. Mm. So if you leave a tip with us, we're not going to say your name if you want to remain anonymous. That is the key part of everything, to be able to have people trust us, to be able to keep it anonymous.
0: So you work with law enforcement, you work with the county attorneys and places like that. You get information, they say, hey, we're looking for help on this investigation or something like that. Mm-hmm. You're able to get the word out, but you are not directly affiliated.
1: Correct, yes.
0: And so that gives you the kind of the anonymity to be able to do these things.
1: Yes, absolutely.
0: And so it started about 3 years ago, and how often do you come across cases that you need to work on? It's hopefully very few.
1: Right, it is very few. For a little while there, when we were getting Crime Stoppers started again, I was kind of just pondering on what we can do to get more views and things like that, and we came across some missing persons cases. Mm. So we worked on Barbara Lenz, and then of course Jesse George was recent. Those are the kind of the big ones that we worked on, but then there's occasionally those little ones that come in, whether somebody stole something from a gas station or broke into somebody's shop and things like that. And then we'll post pictures and say, hey, does anybody recognize this person? Call us in with a tip. Things like that.
0: And that just reminded me, it's not just crimes. You're looking for missing persons, anything that law enforcement really is looking into, right?
1: Mm-hmm.
0: And you mentioned Jesse George right now.
1: Correct,
0: That's an ongoing current investigation, isn't it?
1: That case, actually, they have located Jesse George finally. Yes,
0: okay.
1: They have located him. They also have somebody that is in jail currently right now for that crime. I don't think that... Have they gone through the courts for that yet? I don't recall.
2: I don't believe so.
1: Okay. So that's currently pending trial right now.
0: Okay. So, but again, if anybody has additional information.
1: Absolutely.
0: Call in.
1: Yep. Leave a tip. For sure.
2: Without saying too much, we had a $2,000 reward for information leading to this. And we put up $1,000 and someone in the community matched ours.
0: Okay. So that, you know, again, matching. But it really is all to be able to help, you know, again, expedite, you know, because the faster that law enforcement can be able to get through the process, the more accurate it can be, right?
1: Right, and we want to lower the crime in Harrison County, of course, you know, and I think having this process helps that.
0: Okay, and so if somebody wants to be involved in it, not necessarily, you know, they have a crime, but they're like, okay, I want to be able to help reduce the crime.
1: Right.
0: What's the best way to be able to do that?
1: They can come to our meetings. We have meetings on the first Thursday every month at 7 p.m. at the Logan Community Center.
0: Okay. And so, was that on the second? You already had one this month, or you have one coming
1: actually
0: up?
1: Actually, for the month of July, we did not have one.
0: Okay.
1: So
0: because of the holiday,
1: right,
0: I was
1: correct.
0: Like, how
1: yes, we needed a break.
0: You needed a little bit of a break with the holiday. So the next one's going to be the first Thursday of August.
1: Yes, correct.
0: And so that's in Logan?
1: Mm-hmm. At 7 p.m.
0: At 7 p.m. So again, everybody can come on out, be a part of that.
1: Yes.
0: And again, or they can probably go to the website you have designed. So
1: absolutely.
0: What is the website address?
1: It is www.harrisoncountyiowacrimestoppers.org.
0: Or you can pick up the phone and call. You know, you can see the phone number on the screen right now. So, but again, and you're talking about the phone calls. You know, we all see our phone calls. Every time I get a phone call, I know exactly who's calling. So, but when you do the phone call, you test it out yourself, and it showed up just as the Crime Stopper phone number.
1: Yep.
2: Correct.
0: And so
2: I thought it would show up my number who called, and I was surprised the Crime Stopper number showed up instead.
0: And so
2: then, I did believe him. It can be anonymous now.
0: Right. And then how does the whole process work? You know, when people are looking to, you know, it's like, okay, I want to be anonymous yet still get a reward. How does that work?
1: Usually they're given a number by law enforcement, like, hey, this is number 12, all right, well, this is who this tip came from. A lot of times I can give out rewards too, so if I need to meet the person, then I can do that as well.
0: Okay, so again, completely anonymous, mm-hmm. and be able to do that separate as you
1: right,
0: want.
1: Right, yep.
0: And so again, ultimate goal, like you said, is you want to reduce the amount of crime that has happened in Harrison County.
1: Correct.
0: And then also, when a crime does happen and enforcement needs assistance, that's what you're there for.
1: And that's what brings the communities together too, you know, is to be able to trust in people and these volunteers and be able to report this information. It makes it a much safer community.
0: All right.
2: And when we have our meetings, we do have people speak up and say concerns that they have in their town, maybe what they're seeing or what law enforcement is now seeing, maybe a problem with people breaking into cars, etc. So the community, we have always say, is there something you would like to bring up? Some people even talk about the people that are driving way too fast or always running the stop sign at this location. And we're actually put out some speed

0: I believe.
1: Right. And each meeting, there are averages 15 to 20 some people that come to our meetings. And lately, we've had some new people that have moved in that we're excited about coming.
2: Mm-hmm. Okay.
3: And then also, our last meeting in June, we did for the first time do a live stream on Facebook. Okay. There's about 50 people that watched that, so that was pretty good.
2: All right. Well, let's get the word out about you guys, and let's go ahead and make sure that if people want to be involved or if they want to learn more, that they are able to get right directly to you guys.
1: Stacy, will you tell a little bit about your cold case list, about how appreciative the family was?
3: Oh, yeah. They were very appreciative. And honestly, the thanks goes to the Harrison County citizens that came forward with tips. It would not have been possible without them. So
2: yeah, and that's one of those things. You guys can look at cold cases, things that have happened in the past, mm-hmm. and suddenly somebody has information out there.
3: Right.
2: Everybody has. There's some information out there. It's getting it to the right place.
3: Correct. And I just basically compiled a list, all the tips that came in. Probably had probably 30 different tips. Just write them all down and then hand them over to DCI, mm-hmm. and they kind of just took it from there.
2: Yeah, and let them do the investigation.
3: Exactly. Yep. We're just here to help them.
2: Just hit. You know, again, it is all every tip makes they go and investigate it all.
3: Absolutely. Yes.
2: So they want to make sure that everything is taken care of the way it's supposed to be. Well, again, thank you for doing that. Is there anything else you would like to talk about?
1: No,
3: I don't think so. I think that's about it.
1: It's a great group. We enjoy working with the law enforcement. When they come, we find out they're real people.
2: Right.
1: Yeah.
3: Yes.
1: Yeah. So.
2: All right. So again, the next meeting is the first Thursday of August. It's in Logan at the public library at 7 o'clock.
1: At the community center
2: at 7 o'clock. So again, let's get everybody out there for Harrison County. And I would say if you have a county that doesn't have one of these Crime Stopper programs, it's probably a good idea to be able to get things like that put together, working with law enforcement, county attorneys, and everybody. So
3: absolutely.
2: Thank you for taking up the cause.
3: Thank you.
1: Thank you.

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1: 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Tonight will be mostly clear with a low around 69. Tomorrow we have chances of showers and thunderstorms with sunny weather and a high near 90. And later that night we'll have chances of showers and a thunderstorm with a low around 69. Thursday we'll have chances of showers and thunderstorms with partly sunny weather and a high near 85. 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That's the latest weather here on the Blair Radio 94.7 FM weather.
2: Today's good news was a good news translation. Isaiah 42, verse 5. God created the heavens and stretched them out. He fashioned the earth and all that lives there. He gave life and breath to all its people. Now the Lord God says to his servant,

0: 94.7 Blair Radio, our local guest segments brought to us by RVR Bank. Again, I want to say thank you to RVR Bank for being great partners and sponsors. Today, we want to continue on with the next generation of entrepreneurs. And Jace, is that correct?
1: Yes, sir.
0: Yeah, Jace is joining us today. And he is currently attending Blair Community Schools. You just finished your junior year.
1: Yes, sir.
0: And so your full name is?
1: Jace Lantry.
0: Lantry. And so have you grown up your entire life right here in Blair?
1: Yes, sir. I used to live kind of over by the school, by the softball fields area. And now I kind of moved to the other corner of the city. But yep, been here born and raised whole life. So.
0: All right. And then are you involved in any activities at school?
1: Yeah. So I do football mainly. Yeah. And it's just been a really good time. We had our first day of team camp today and everyone's growing together really well. So I've been loving it.
0: Good. Yeah. Going to be a good season?
1: Oh, yeah. Should be. We're working really hard. Been working since January on it. So should
0: you
1: be
0: have
1: really
0: some
1: good.
0: Tough competition being in Class B.
1: So, oh, yeah.
0: Yeah. Mm-hmm. So it's you get together. We love bringing that to you.
1: For sure.
0: So, okay. Well, but we're actually here to talk about you actually have started a business. Is
1: yes,
0: that
1: sir.
0: Correct? So tell me a little bit what got you involved in starting a business and why?
1: Well, I just kind of have a different, mindset when it comes to work. You get what I'm saying? It's, I'm not huge into the 9 to 5, having a boss, all that stuff. So I kind of just wanted to be my own boss, explore entrepreneurship for someday when I really want to start a big company. So my dream is like a financial firm.
0: Sure.
1: Yeah. So I'm going to college for finance. And so I was like, I really want to explore like sales, how to treat clients, how to work, If jobs go wrong or anything like that, how to recover from it. And it's been going super good. And I figured I was like, well, I got the capital for it. And I started working at a farm in Tecama. So I worked for Brett to get some starting capital for it and invested it into a power washer and all the chemicals I needed to start off trash cans. And we've just been upgrading since, getting new power washers, new equipment, stuff like that. But yeah.
0: And you do this, you have multiple people helping out here?
1: Yep. Yeah. I got a couple boys helping out. They're going to be sophomores in high school. It's Tim Neneman and Brent Jensen. Super great kids. They're really good help, really hardworking kids.
0: Yeah. He's going to be a senior calling the sophomores kids.
1: Yep.
0: Pretty hilarious to me. So, but I'm used to that. So that's pretty cool. So you just basically, when did you start that? This year, right?
1: Yep. Yep. Back in April, I just kind of had a dream and I was like, what? If it fails, I'm going to look a little silly for a couple weeks, but if not, then it's going to work out, and it's been working out for me.
0: Well, if you fail, you have some pretty cool tools.
1: Exactly. That's what I was thinking. I'll just have a power washer and wash my truck off and all that stuff, so it'll work out either way.
0: All right. So what do you power wash?
1: So we've been doing like concrete and houses a lot recently, so we started with trash cans, just mainly doing that. But we decided to upgrade, go to that more driveway, sidewalk, and like house siding washing. So, in the summer months, muggy months, stuff like that, it can have some bad growth on the sides of houses. And our whole kind of like pitch is that we're increasing your property value. So if you do decide to sell here in a couple of years, and even if it's like 10, 15 years down the line, if you let that set that like stuff, that growth and grime sit down in there, it'll get really like locked into the concrete or house siding. So we just kind of like to get that taken care of and get the after treatment on there to kill anything in the future.
0: So you're really also just helping the longevity of the siding.
1: Yes.
0: As well.
1: Yes. Yeah. That's another main selling point, is just like to keep the house in tip top shape. Good curb appeal. Like when that white house siding gets that mold and algae on it, you can really tell it really pops in the summer. So,
0: So, and then how did you start getting clients?
1: Well, just going door to door, pounding the pavement,
0: really?
1: Going for it. But yeah, so that's honestly been my favorite thing of the whole business, is going door to door, because a lot of people kind of view it as a negative thing. You know what I mean? Going door to door, they might get treated bad by a homeowner, but I honestly love it. I just have a on to the next mentality. If someone wasn't nice, they might be having a bad day, and no problem about it. Let's just move on. So
0: you're just there to, you have a product you want to be able to provide, and that's up to them.
1: 100%.
0: And so when you go out and you 100% believe in yourself, that's all you can do, right?
1: That's exactly what I try to do. Just go full throttle. And one of my favorite quotes is do what you do best and hire out the rest. And so I got a couple boys that are helping me out with labor while I go around and sell and stuff like that. Just do what I love to do. So
0: then with that, you have a plan going into college too, then, don't you? For a few years, helping pay that off.
1: Oh, yeah. Yeah. That should be really good. I am super thankful my parents, offered to pay it for me. And But I, you know, I've always been, it's always been my dream to help them out. You know, whether it's buying a house, my mom's got a dream of like an old 79 Ford that she wants, just helping them out in any way possible. So I would just love to help them, pay for school and stuff like that, because they've already done everything for me in my life. You know what I mean? So
0: that's a fantastic attitude. We really appreciate that coming from your generation,
1: for sure,
0: able to step up and put in the hard work.
1: 100%.
0: And not expect everything to be handed out, right?
1: Mm-hmm.
0: And so with that, you know, you see you have a couple of employees. You're looking to expand next year?
1: Oh, yeah, for sure. So I'm actually looking to get, like, a new kind of fleet of vehicles, sort of. Like, my truck is, like, super lifted in the air, so I kind of want to get, like, one lower to the ground, long bed kind of service truck, and get some trailers for them to drive around in. And, yeah, really definitely looking to expand next year, because I think it could definitely take off. I've already got the base laid down, gotten through the hard months of, you know, getting, whether it's, like, one, two clients a week or something like that, you know, not getting any a week sometimes back in April, just, you know, grinding it out through those hard weeks. But, yeah, so there's only bigger and better to come.
0: And so with that, you're able to have employees do the work, but you then probably go back around and make sure everything's done right.
1: Oh, yeah. So I kind of give them a sheet of paper that lists out what's expected of them, you know, what work I need them to do, how much they're going to be, you know, paid. And one of the lines on there says that you're always an extension of me.
0: Yes.
1: So the work you do has got to be, you know, top tier. If the client comes out, wants something extra done, give me a call. I'm sure we can do it for them. Always treat them with respect. And, you know, I come back around and usually I get a bunch of drinks and food for them and, you know, go back out there after the work, check it out, make sure they're satisfied with everything and get some Gatorades and, you know, sandwiches for the boys and get them right. So.
0: All right. Well, again, what's the name of your company?
1: Heartland Exteriors.
0: Heartland Exteriors. And how can people find out about you?
1: I got an Instagram page. I think the handle is like Wolf of Washing, kind of what I've been calling myself. A little, really? Little funny joke there.
0: Yeah,
1: but then
0: financial industry. We get
1: love it. And then we've got a Facebook page, Heartland Exteriors as well. We're on Blair Gossip, all that stuff. And then can I say my phone number?
0: Sure, if you want to.
1: Yeah, it's 402-427-4542. Just give me a call or a text and let me know what you want, you know, as far as service-wise, whether it's trash cans, concrete, house washes. We'll get you set up for an estimate if it's concrete or house, and we'll be out there lickety-split to get it done for you.
0: I hear you're doing the high school lot, too, for all the seniors.
1: Yeah, yeah. So I've been, you know, helping a couple of my friends and classmates out get their paint stripped off. So after we got a big Simpson power washer now, so that just takes care of it
0: right off.
1: Oh, yeah.
0: Right. All right. Yep. Don't get your hand in the way on that one.
1: Yeah, no kidding. Take the skin right off the bone.
0: And so when you go to college, get your degree, finance and everything like that, you plan on coming back and live up in Blair?
1: Yeah, kind of general area. So we kind of have some land out past the golf course that we just bought. And I would love to move back there and kind of set my roots here. You know, I probably have to work in Omaha as far as like bigger financial industry goes. And, you know, but I honestly love Blair because it's so close. You know what I mean? That you can get that small town, like farm kind of vibe. Everyone knows everyone. Everyone's nice. But then you're like only 30 minutes away from Omaha, only an hour away from Lincoln. So,
0: All right. Well, I love your energy. I look forward to seeing you do great things around here.
1: Appreciate it.
0: Congratulations. Check them out. If you need a power wash on your house, concrete or anything like that, let's look to the next generation of go-getters right here.
1: Yes, sir.
0: Thank you.
1: Love it. Thank you.

darling. When we go out downtown, your lipstick stained every coffee cup that I got in this house. The way you say I love you too's like rain on an old tin roof.

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Sunday drives and time to kill.

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1: 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Tonight will be mostly clear with a low around 69. Tomorrow we have chances of showers and thunderstorms with sunny weather and a high near 90. And later that night we'll have chances of showers and a thunderstorm with a low around 69. Thursday we'll have chances of showers and thunderstorms with partly sunny weather and a high near 85. 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That's the latest weather here on the Blair Radio 94.7 FM Weather.
2: 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The City of Blair would like to remind residents the two roadway projects began yesterday and may impact travel throughout the week. Grant Street closure, there's the intersection of 10th Street and Grant, is now closed for approximately 1 week. Following movement remains open. Westbound traffic on Grant Street, southbound traffic turning from 10th Street onto Grant Street. Please refer to the maps at the cityofblairne.gov and plan alternate routes as needed. Highway 75 crack and sealing project work has begun as well, and crews will be sealing joints, cracks, and potholes from Highway 75 and Hollow Road north to Washington Street, and then from 19th and Washington north to the city limits. Expect rolling lane closures, minor traffic delays throughout the project area. Thank you for your patience as these important roadway improvements are completed. The Blair Volunteer Fire and Rescue 4th of July weekend call for service recap was released. It was a busy Independence Day weekend for the Blair Volunteer Fire Department, along with responding to 8 calls for service, 6 medical and 2 fire-related. Members were active throughout the community celebrating the holiday. Several members provided standby coverage at the City of Blair Fireworks Show, staffed 5 apparatuses to help ensure everyone had a safe and enjoyable evening. Also had members travel to Tacoma Fire and Rescue Department Independence Day Parade, where they helped raise the American flag over the parade route and proudly drove the Blair Fire apparatus through the parade. Top call responders for the weekend, EMT David Atkins responded 5 times. Firefighter Caleb Nicholson responded 5 times. Probationary firefighter Luke Raymond responded 4 times. Make sure you take time to say thank you to all the volunteers and their families for sacrificing part of their holiday weekend to serve Blair community. Public service notice, site evacuation drill, Cargill Blair campus. We'll conduct a scheduled site evacuation drill. That will be today, July 7th, then the 9th, and July 21st and 23rd from 3:30 to 4 p.m. During these times, evacuation horns will sound throughout the facility. Members of the public may notice a temporary increase in traffic as employees evacuate from Cargill campus to the Blair Youth Sports Complex. Increased traffic is expected in the following roadways: South 13th Street, portions of Washington Street, North 10th Street, Jackson Street, Grant Street, East 4th Street, River Road. Temporary road signage and traffic control personnel may be present to assist with traffic flow during the drills. A site evacuation map is provided at the cityofblairne.gov. Appreciate the community's understanding and cooperation as the Cargill conducts these important safety exercises. A friendly summer safety reminder: as the cornfields continue to grow, visibility at rural intersections becomes more limited and risk of serious crash increase. Please take a few extra seconds to slow down, look carefully, and make sure the intersection is clear before proceeding. You may not be able to see approaching traffic, and they may not be able to see you either. Those few extra seconds could save a life. Stay alert, drive defensively, and help keep our rural roads safe this summer. It is Tuesday, July 6th. Let's take a look at some birthdays that happened this day in history. Baseball Hall of Fame pitcher Satchel Paige was born in 1906. Band leader for The Tonight Show, if you remember, Carl Doc Severinsen, was born in 1927. Musician Ringo Starr was born in 1940. Film critics Joe Siegel was born in 1943. Actress Shelley Duvall was born in 1949. Hockey Hall of Famer center Joe Sisek was born in 1969, and figure skater Michelle Kwan was born in 1980. That's a look at news brought to us by Blair's Memorial Community Hospital, serving Blair, Fort Calhoun, and Tecumseh. For Blair Radio News, I'm Kelly Johnson.

Yeah, I'm dressed up for success, from my head down to my boots. I don't do it for the money, there's bills that I can't pay. I don't do it for the glory, I just do it anyway. Providing for our futures, my responsibility. Yeah, I'm real good under pressure, being all that I can be. I can't call in sick on Mondays when the weekend's been too strong.

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Tonight will be mostly clear with a low around 69. Tomorrow we have chances of showers and thunderstorms with sunny weather and a high near 90. And later that night we'll have chances of showers and a thunderstorm with a low around 69. Thursday we'll have chances of showers and thunderstorms with partly sunny weather and a high near 85. 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That's the latest weather here on the Blair Radio 94.7 FM weather.

He is up to something. God is doing something. Right now, He is up to something. He is up to something. God is doing something.

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1: Blair Radio 94.7 FM Weather, brought to you by National Land Realty. Tonight will be mostly clear with a low around 69. Tomorrow we have chances of showers and thunderstorms with sunny weather and a high near 90. And later that night we'll have chances of showers and a thunderstorm with a low around 69. Thursday, we'll have chances of showers and thunderstorms with partly sunny weather and a high near 85. 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That's the latest weather here on the Blair Radio 94.7 FM Weather.
2: 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The City of Blair would like to remind residents the two roadway projects began yesterday and may impact travel throughout the week. Grant Street closure, the intersection of 10th Street and Grant, is now closed for approximately 1 week. Following movement remains open. Westbound traffic on Grant Street, southbound traffic turning from 10th Street onto Grant Street. Please refer to the maps at the cityofblairne.gov and plan alternate routes as needed. Highway 75 crack and sealing project work has begun as well, and crews will be sealing joints, cracks, and potholes from Highway 75 and Hollow Road north to Washington Street, and then from 19th and Washington north to the city limits. Expect rolling lane closures, minor traffic delays throughout the project area. Thank you for your patience as these important roadway improvements are completed. The Blair Volunteer Fire and Rescue 4th of July weekend call for service recap was released. It was a busy Independence Day weekend for the Blair Volunteer Fire Department, along with responding to 8 calls for service, 6 medical and 2 fire-related. Members were active throughout the community celebrating the holiday. Several members provided standby coverage at the City of Blair Fireworks Show, staffed 5 apparatuses to help ensure everyone had a safe and enjoyable evening. Also had members travel to Takema Fire and Rescue Department Independence Day Parade, where they helped raise the American flag over the parade route and proudly drove the Blair Fire apparatus through the parade. Top call responders for the weekend, EMT David Atkins responded 5 times. Firefighter Caleb Nicholson responded 5 times. Probationary firefighter Luke Raymond responded 4 times. Make sure you take time to say thank you to all the volunteers and their families for sacrificing part of their holiday weekend to serve Blair community. Public service notice site evacuation drill, Cargill Blair campus. Will be conduct a scheduled site evacuation drill. That will be today, July 7th, then the 9th, and July 21st and 23rd from 3:30 to 4 p.m. During these times, evacuation horns will sound throughout the facility. Members of the public may notice a temporary increase in traffic as employees evacuate from Cargill campus to the Blair Youth Sports Complex. Increased traffic is expected in the following roadways: South 13th Street, portions of Washington Street, North 10th Street, Jackson Street, Grant Street, East 4th Street, River Road. Temporary road signage and traffic control personnel may be present to assist with traffic flow during the drills. A site evacuation map is provided at the cityofblairne.gov. Appreciate the community's understanding and cooperation as the Cargill conducts these important safety exercises. A friendly summer safety reminder: as the cornfields continue to grow, visibility at rural intersections becomes more limited and risk of serious crash increase. Please take a few extra seconds to slow down, look carefully, and make sure the intersection is clear before proceeding. You may not be able to see approaching traffic, and they may not be able to see you either. Those few extra seconds could save a life. Stay alert, drive defensively, and help keep our rural roads safe this summer. Now it's time to take a look at life changes. Bonnie Jean Waite Harris was born on January 2, 1931, died on Saturday, June 27th, at the Hanson House in Harlan, Iowa, at the age of 95 years, 5 months, and 25 days. Visitation will be at Faust Funeral Home, Woodbine, on Friday, July 17th, 5 to 7 p.m. Funeral services will be at First Christian Church, Saturday, July 18th, at 10:30 a.m. Harold Oatmeyer, 87, of Blair, passed away July 3rd at the Josie Harper Hospice House in Omaha, Nebraska. Funeral services will be at 10 a.m. Thursday, July 9th at St. Francis Borgia Catholic Church in Blair. Visitation will be from 5 to 7 p.m. Wednesday, July 8th, also at St. Francis Borgia, with a rosary at 7 p.m. Clay Craig Sr., 64, of Blair, passed away July 4th, and Blair funeral services will be held at a later date. Services by Campbell Amon Funeral Home of Blair. Virginia Ford Huffman, 91, of Decatur, Nebraska, was welcomed to the loving arms of the Lord on Thursday, July 2nd. Visitation will be Wednesday, July 8th, 9 to 10 a.m., Church of Jesus Christ, Decatur. Funeral to follow at 10. Larry Lee Couture was born on July 28, 1943, in Missouri Valley, Iowa, to Frank and Christina Couture. He grew up in Missouri Valley, where he graduated in 1961. Larry died on Friday, July 3rd, at Ovation Heartwood Preserve Medical Center in Omaha, Nebraska, at the age of 82 years, 11 months, and 5 days. Visitation at St. Patrick's Catholic Church, Thursday, July 16th, from 5 to 7 p.m. Massive Christian burial at St. Patrick's Catholic Church, Friday, July 17th, 10:30 a.m. News this hour sponsored by Blair's Memorial Community Hospital, serving Blair, Fort Calhoun, and Tecama. For Blair Radio News, I'm Kelly Johnson.

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St. Francis Borgia Catholic Church is having a TOTUS grades 1 through 6 will be July 13th from 17th and 9 a.m. to 2:30 p.m. and grades 7 through 12 will be July 12th through 16th from 6:30 to 8:45 p.m. Register at the church, $40 per youth with a maximum of $120 per family. 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

0: Blair Radio 94.7 FM weather, brought to you by National Land Realty. Tonight will be mostly clear with a low around 69. Tomorrow we have chances of showers and thunderstorms with sunny weather and a high near 90. And later that night we'll have chances of showers and a thunderstorm with a low around 69. Thursday we'll have chances of showers and thunderstorms with partly sunny weather and a high near 85. 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That's the latest weather here on the Blair Radio 94.7 FM weather.
1: Today's good news was a good news translation. Isaiah 42, verse 5. God created the heavens and stretched them out. He fashioned the earth and all that lives there. He gave life and breath to all its people. Now the Lord God says to his servant,

Here's what's happening in our area. Black Mamba's author visits and STEM event is coming up Tuesday. That's today, June 9th at 3 p.m. at the Missouri Valley Public Library. On July 9th, there's a Thursday night concert at 6 p.m. at Adams Street Plaza Park in Fort Calhoun, part of their Summer in the Park series. Senior Social Hour is coming up Friday, July 10th from 9:30 to 11 a.m. at the Blair Public Library. Three Rivers Public Health and Memorial Community Hospital is having CLOS, Kids Learning Awareness and Safety, on July 10th from 8:30 to 4 p.m. at the Bagby Conference Room. Lunch is provided. Playdates at the library is coming up on Saturday, July 11th at 10:30 a.m. at the Blair Public Library. It's a free event. 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Recommended ages are 0 to 7 years old. Adult laser tag is happening at the Blair Public Library Saturday, July 11th at 6 p.m. for people ages 16 and up. It's also a free event. No library cards required. 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The Quasar Drive-In Classics with a Cause Drive-In Theater is showing E.T. on Thursday, July 16th at 6 p.m., and that is in Valley. Admission is free. Will donation going towards the Memorial Community Hospital Foundation. The Tribute Towers of American Fallen are coming to Burke County Fair July 17th through the 21st. Sidewalk sales coming up Saturday, July 18th in Blair. And Quacks for Casa, the first annual duck race event, is coming up Saturday, July 18th from 5 to 7:30 p.m. at the Fremont Splash Station. There'll be fun for the family, prizes, concessions. The duck drop will be at 7:15 p.m. Those are a few of the happenings in our area. If you'd like your nonprofit event on Blair Radio Community Calendar, it's free. 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
1: Blair Radio 94.7 FM Weather, brought to you by National Land Realty. Tonight will be mostly clear with a low around 69. Tomorrow we have chances of showers and thunderstorms with sunny weather and a high near 90. And later that night we'll have chances of showers and a thunderstorm with a low around 69. Thursday we'll have chances of showers and thunderstorms with partly sunny weather and a high near 85. 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That's the latest weather here on the Blair Radio 94.7 FM Weather.
2: 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The City of Blair would like to remind residents the two roadway projects began yesterday and may impact travel throughout the week. Grant Street closure, there's the intersection of 10th Street and Grant, is now closed for approximately 1 week. Following movement remains open. Westbound traffic on Grant Street, southbound traffic turning from 10th Street onto Grant Street. 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Highway 75 crack and sealing project work has begun as well, and crews will be sealing joints, cracks, and potholes from Highway 75 and Hollow Road north to Washington Street, and then from 19th and Washington north to the city limits. Expect rolling lane closures, minor traffic delays throughout the project area. Thank you for your patience as these important roadway improvements are completed. The Blair Volunteer Fire and Rescue 4th of July weekend call for service recap was released. It was a busy Independence Day weekend for the Blair Volunteer Fire Department, along with responding to 8 calls for service, 6 medical and 2 fire-related. Members were active throughout the community celebrating the holiday. Several members provided standby coverage at the City of Blair Fireworks Show, staffed 5 apparatuses to help ensure everyone had a safe and enjoyable evening. Also had members travel to Tacoma Fire and Rescue Department Independence Day Parade, where they helped raise the American flag over the parade route and proudly drove the Blair Fire apparatus through the parade. Top call responders for the weekend, EMT David Atkins responded 5 times. Firefighter Caleb Nicholson responded 5 times. Probationary firefighter Luke Raymond responded 4 times. Make sure you take time to say thank you to all the volunteers and their families for sacrificing part of their holiday weekend to serve Blair community. Public service notice site evacuation drill, Cargill Blair campus. We'll conduct a scheduled site evacuation drill. That will be today, July 7th, then the 9th, and July 21st and 23rd from 3:30 to 4 p.m. During these times, evacuation horns will sound throughout the facility. Members of the public may notice a temporary increase in traffic as employees evacuate from Cargill campus to the Blair Youth Sports Complex. Increased traffic is expected in following roadways: South 13th Street, portions of Washington Street, North 10th Street, Jackson Street, Grant Street, East 4th Street, River Road. Temporary road signage and traffic control personnel may be present to assist with traffic flow during the drills. A site evacuation map is provided at the cityofblairne.gov. Appreciate the community's understanding and cooperation as the Cargill conducts these important safety exercises. A friendly summer safety reminder: as the cornfields continue to grow, visibility at rural intersections becomes more limited and risk of serious crash increase. Please take a few extra seconds to slow down, look carefully, and make sure the intersection is clear before proceeding. You may not be able to see approaching traffic, and they may not be able to see you either. Those few extra seconds could save a life. Stay alert, drive defensively, and help keep our rural roads safe this summer. Let's go ahead and take a look at what happened this day in history. It is the 7th day of July, Tuesday. So 1456, Joan of Arc's conviction of heresy is overturned and appealed. Didn't quite end out the way she wanted, though, anyway. 1797, first impeachment of the U.S. Senator. In 1915, Liberty Bell stopped in Nebraska. In 1928, Otto Rohwedder of Davenport, Iowa, creates the first automatic bread slicing machine. Yeah, as simple as slicing bread. In 1976, female cadets enrolled at West Point. In 1981, Reagan announced Sandra Day O'Connor as a pick for the Supreme Court. 1986, Jimmy Rosalind Carter spent wedding anniversary building Habitat for Humanity homes. And 2005, terrorists attack London transit system at rush hour. National days today, July 7th, National Strawberry Sundae Day, World Chocolate Day, National Macaroni Day, Global Forgiveness Day, National Day of Rock and Roll, International Peace and Love Day, National Father-Daughter Take a Walk Day. So there you go. I might have to do that. News this hour is sponsored by Blair's Memorial Community Hospital, serving Blair, Fort Calhoun, and Tecama. For Blair Radio News, I'm Kelly Johnson.
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Tonight will be mostly clear with a low around 69. Tomorrow, we have chances of showers and thunderstorms with sunny weather and a high near 90. And later that night, we'll have chances of showers and a thunderstorm with a low around 69. Thursday, we'll have chances of showers and thunderstorms with partly sunny weather and a high near 85. 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That's the latest weather here on the Blair Radio 94.7 FM weather.

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1: 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Tonight will be mostly clear with a low around 69. Tomorrow we have chances of showers and thunderstorms with sunny weather and a high near 90. And later that night we'll have chances of showers and a thunderstorm with a low around 69. Thursday, we'll have chances of showers and thunderstorms with partly sunny weather and a high near 85. This weather forecast is brought to you by Ryan R. Schroeder, accredited land consultant for National Land Realty, serving Nebraska, Iowa, and South Dakota, online at nationalland.com. That's the latest weather here on the Blair Radio 94.7 FM Weather.
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